praise the Lord. Praise the Lord from the heavens, praise the Lord in the heights, praise Him all angels. Praise Him all you hosts, praise Him the sun, the moon. Praise Him the stars in the sky. Praise Him all the heavens of the heavens, and you waters from the heavens.

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0: You should have given up on us, but you still love us, oh God. 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
2: 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If you love him. If you love him.
3: Come on, everybody across this building tonight, lift up your hands right now and begin to magnify.

Praise the Lord. Praise the Lord from the heavens. Praise the Lord in the heights. Praise Him, all angels. Praise Him, all you hosts. Praise Him, the sun, the moon. Praise Him, the stars in the sky. Praise Him, all the heavens of the heavens. And you waters from the heavens. Let them praise the name of the Lord.

Dios, gloria.

Let me tell you the power you carry. Bible says in the midnight hour, Bible says when everything else was quiet, Bible says when the whole world was sleeping, Paul and Silas understood the power of your praise. Paul and Silas understood the power of their prayer. So Bible says in the midnight hour, in the midnight hour when everyone else was snoring, in the midnight hour when everybody else had given up, there were a lot of people in jail who said it was not possible. This is my end point. I cannot come out. I have been arrested in the prison. This is my limit. But Paul and Silas knew the authority they had in their praise. They understood the authority they carried in their prayer. Brother, my sister, I don't know where you are in life. Probably you're feeling that this is my limit. Probably you're feeling it is not possible. Probably you're feeling I cannot come out. Probably you're feeling that disease will kill you. Probably you're feeling that financial problem will restrict you. But you know what you carry. You carry power. Power is in you to come out of that prison. Power is in you to come out of that frustration. Power is in you to step out in faith. So Bible says in the midnight hour, Paul and Silas began to pray and sing in hymns. What they were doing was confusing the enemy. Sometimes the enemy wants you to feel frustrated when you find yourself in bondage. Sometimes the devil wants you to cry when you find yourself in bondage. Sometimes the devil wants you to be sad when you find yourself in a predicament. But Paul and Silas, they said no. Even in our bondages, even in our pains, even in our worries, we will still choose to praise God. We will still choose to call on God. I came to announce to somebody today that God has not forgotten about you. God has not forgotten about you. You might be at the lowest point of your life, but God is saying if you can only lift up prayer. But God is saying if you can only lift up a song. But God is saying if you can only lift up a prayer that liberates you. A song that liberates you. It gives you enough power and access into the heavenlies. When you begin to pray, when you begin to worship, when you begin to praise God, you do something in the supernatural. Your prayer goes into the heavenlies. You order the angels to come on your behalf. I believe that when Paul and Silas set up praising and worshiping, that God could not just stand and watch his children be locked up. God could not just stand and watch Paul and Silas suffer. He said, where are you, angel Gabriel? He said, where are you, Michael? Go down there on earth and liberate my children from that bondage, from that cell. When you lift up prayer, when you lift up praise, when you lift up worship, you begin to speak mysteries on heaven. God begins to order the angels. God begins to order the heavenlies to respond to you. I don't care where you are in life right now. I don't care what the enemy is saying. But when you lift up praise, this is what you do in the heavenlies. You begin to sit in high places with Christ. When you lift up praise and worship, you begin to position yourself with authority to command the heavens to come to your rescue. When you begin to lift up praise, you carry the power to bind every principality, every power, every ruler of the dark. When you lift up prayer, angels are released against the enemy. Angels are released to war for you. Angels are released to set you free. When you lift up prayer, heaven begins to open for you. I see an open door being opened for somebody at the sound of my voice. Who is lifting prayer? Who is lifting worship? Your worship is loosing you. Your worship is liberating you. Your worship is breaking those chains open. Bible says in the midnight hour, as Paul and Silas begin to lift up prayer,

Bible said there was a violent earthquake. There is a violent earthquake coming into your situation. There is a violent earthquake coming to Lucia. There is a violent earthquake coming to Sheljik in the foundations of that predicament that holds you. There is a violent earthquake coming to break those chains of it. I see somebody's chains falling. I see somebody's liberation coming. I see those chains falling. I see those chains falling. I see those chains falling. I see those chains falling. Those chains have been broken by the power of the name Jesus. I see a move in the heavenlies. As you are lifting up prayer, as you are lifting up worship, heaven is responding to your call. God is ordering angels. God is ordering angels to move on your behalf. Somebody's been set free even now. Somebody's been liberated even now. There is a release in the atmosphere. You can be in your job right now. There is the power coming. You can be probably sitting in your car right now. There is the power coming. You may be in your house right now. There is the power coming. You might be listening to me on radio, but there is the power coming. You might be listening to me on your iPod. There is the power coming. You may be listening to me wherever you are in this world. There is the power coming. The power of God is not restricted by a nation. It's not restricted to a continent. The power of God is able to move everywhere in this world. Even now I see the power come. Even now I see the release come. Even now in the name of Jesus, as you lift up prayer, as you lift up worship, as you walk and move every day of your life, as you worship the name of the Lord, as you praise the name of the Lord, heaven is responding to your call. God is sending angels to release you. God is sending angels to break those chains. Those chains of addiction, those chains of financial hardships, those diseases over your life. Even now in the name of Jesus, there is a shaking. That habit you think you cannot stop, there is a shaking. That thing that you have fighting, there is a shaking. There is a move of the Spirit of God, and it's moving over your life right now. Father, in the name of Jesus, we decree the prophetic word that whoever's listening to the sound of my voice is being liberated. It's being liberated. It's being liberated. It's being liberated. It's being liberated. In the name of Jesus. Thank you, Lord. Wherever you are, I don't care what bondage you are in. God is saying, I can take you up. I don't care where you find yourself. The devil is a liar. He just came to kill. He just came to destroy you. But Jesus can set you free. The world is full of people who are lying to you. Jesus is the truth. Jesus is the way. Jesus is the light. Come to Jesus. He is calling you. Come. Come. Come. Come. Father, come in that young man into your hand. That man who is getting up cocaine and drugs. Father, come in the young woman into your hand, locked in a relationship and in adultery. Take them out, Father. I come in that man and a woman in a marriage, going through marital issues in your hand, Lord. Move and touch them by the hand of your hand. I thank you for that man of God who has set himself for you, but still cannot preach the truth. Release your tongues to speak the truth. The end is near. Jesus is calling you. Thank you, Father, for the breakthrough. Thank you, Father, for the move. Thank you, Father, for liberation. Thank you, Father, for setting them free. God richly bless you. And if you don't know Jesus, say, Lord Jesus, come into my life. I forsake my sin, Lord. I believe that you came, died on the cross, resurrected on the third day, and by your blood, Lord, I've been washed clean. I accept you as Lord and Savior in Jesus' name.

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2: BBC News with Neil Nunes. The US Secretary of State Marco Rubio has said reaching a peace deal with Iran will take a few days, despite renewed US strikes on the country. For its part, Iran said it had downed what it called a hostile stealth drone. Residents of Beirut's southern suburbs have been fleeing their homes after Israel launched airstrikes across Lebanon. Footage on social media showed long lines of vehicles as people preempted expected Israeli attacks on the Hezbollah stronghold. The head of the World Health Organization is traveling to the Democratic Republic of Congo as it struggles to contain an Ebola outbreak. Dr. Tedros Adhanom Ghebreyesus said dealing with the disease was made harder by conflict in eastern Congo and international aid cuts. An investigation by Human Rights Watch has found evidence the UAE has been involved in recruiting Colombian mercenaries to fight for the paramilitary rapid support forces in the war in Sudan. The RSF has been accused of crimes against humanity. A group of 7 women and 12 children linked to Islamic State group fighters are heading to Australia, having spent years in Syria. The so-called IS brides had been held by Kurdish forces. Australia's Home Affairs Minister said they would not receive government assistance. Ukraine's government says Russian threats to launch large-scale strikes in Kyiv are shameless blackmail. Moscow advised foreign nationals to leave the Ukrainian capital, saying it would hit targets connected to the Ukrainian army. Kyiv said the threats were designed to intimidate foreign diplomats. One of the all-time greats of American jazz, the saxophonist Sonny Rollins, has died aged 95. He played alongside other huge names including Charlie Parker, Thelonious Monk, and John Coltrane. BBC News.
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1: Allah, motion. 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
0: Oh, but you?
1: Relax. Momo day.
2: Hey, what fun ye.
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1: Spot day.
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0: Allah motion.
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can indeed do all things. If you need a reminder of who is actually in control of your story this Tuesday morning, you just have to look at the track record. Of course, CeCe Winans sings it with so much authority in Never Lost. Earlier you heard God Will Work It Out by Maverick City Music featuring Naomi Rain.

just need you to think about the fact that God has never ever lost a battle. As you face whatever is on your plate this morning, rise and shine, Second Etac Radio, Rise and Shine Western Region. It's Tuesday, 26th of May, 2026. And you know, this is the only breakfast show that serves your morning news with a side of pure, unfiltered favor and flavor. So I don't know what you're doing currently, but if you are getting ready to go to work, you may be preparing for breakfast, making sure that the kids go to school. I just want you to know that I am here for you. I am here to help you start your day right. This is Rise and Shine. My name is Maxlene Chelsea Say.

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1: It is fully cloudy. I'm traveling a road and sitting at the baseline at 25 degrees Celsius. But do not let that number fool you. With the humidity maxed out at a massive 95%, the air is thick enough to chew. And let the bell bring in your real feel temperature up to a sticky 28 degrees Celsius. This is my plea, you see. I need you to keep that umbrella or the raincoat locked and loaded in your bag. We're still in the rainy season. Today's vibe features rolling light rain with a temperature topping out at a warm 29 degrees Celsius before dropping back down to a cozy 25 degrees Celsius tonight. 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Heavy for me. Have nowhere to go, so I'm down on my knees. Ruben started. I need an angel. We all do need our angel to speak for us, to guide us.

always, you're welcome to the brighter side of life, full of smiles. We're on from now till 9 a.m. Don't forget that I will be drawing your attention to where to get some services or get some products. If you're new in the Oil City, or if you're new in the Western region, or maybe this is the first time you're hearing my voice, my name is Maxlene Chelsea. Say, I need to say it again. And this is Y97.9 FM. When I'm done, Mouth takes over, together with DJ Ganshaw, with a mid-morning radio show from 9 to 12. And then we have Shouts and Wine, where we play all your music requests from 12 to 3. 3 to 7.

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1: Here's some news from around Ghana.
0: Okay, so we have Galamsey pollution driving rise in kidney disease. I am not surprised at all. And I have a story on DIA to crack down on fake architects, illegal foreign practitioners. The effantry. And I have good news for you. Yeah, some of us lost some money some years ago. That's investments in India. Well, the good news is that GN, that is Group Indum Savings and Loan, will be resuming operations before the end of 2026. And this according to Dr. Pakwisi Indum. And if you love to do your Momo transaction, just know that Momo to bank transfers will now attract 0.75% fee effective 1st June. I know some places are still experiencing some flooding situations. The authorities are trying to do their best. I mean, they're trying. I just hope it will not be a talk shop. Let me start with this story where the Ghana Association of Radiologists has urged the government to intensify efforts to combat illegal mining, popularly called Galamsey, warning that the pollution from mining activities is contributing to the growing burden of kidney disease in this country. Now, the association said that the indiscriminate use of mercury and cyanide in illegal mining was contaminating major water bodies and exposing communities to toxic substances capable of damaging the kidney and other organs. So speaking at the opening of the 14th Annual General and Scientific Meeting of the Association in Accra, Dr. Francis Ofei, who is the president, described the situation as a public health emergency. I think we should all take it up. On to my next story, where the Ghana Institute of Architects has announced a nationwide crackdown on individuals impersonating architects and foreign professionals practicing illegally in Ghana. The move follows the arrest of a suspect accused of using duplicated architectural stamp and registration number belonging to a licensed architect. Tanya Sari, who serves as the board member of the Architects Registration Council, disclosed this in an interview in Accra, and according to him, the case emerged after concerns were raised over the authenticity of an architectural stamp used to endorse building drawings submitted to a client. So today on Court Chelsea, my storyline is something similar. Mm-hmm. The president of Group Indum Ghana, Dr. Nanakweku Indum, has indicated that GN Savings and Loan could resume operations before the end of 2026 following the restoration of its license by the Court of Appeal. And also, my final story, MTN Ghana has announced a new charge on transfers from mobile money wallets to bank accounts effective 1st of June 2026. In a message to the consumers or customers on Monday, I got some. May 25th, the telecom company said Momo users will now pay a fee of 0.75% per transaction for transfers from their wallets to bank accounts. So according to the notice, the charge will be capped at 5 Ghana cedis per transaction regardless of the amount transferred. The company explained that the adjustment is aimed at helping improve its service to customers. This will help us continue to serve you better. This is from MTN. Everywhere you go. Time check is exactly 7 a.m. and it's time we travel to London for the world in 2 minutes. Do you have your passport ready? Okay, just look for it. I'm giving you a minute to look for it. Let's travel in our imagination and come back. Will that work? Yeah. Just pretend you're just traveling through Heathrow Airport, okay? You went to the Ghana Airport, and now you are finally at Heathrow Airport. Let's go.
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2: BBC News with Neil Nunes. The U.S. Secretary of State Marco Rubio has said reaching a peace deal with Iran will take a few days, despite renewed U.S. strikes on the country and Iran saying it had downed a hostile stealth drone. Iranian officials have been meeting Qatari mediators in Doha. Residents of Beirut's southern suburbs have been fleeing their homes after Israel launched airstrikes across Lebanon. Footage online showed long lines of vehicles as people preempted expected Israeli attacks on the Hezbollah stronghold. The head of the World Health Organization is traveling to the Democratic Republic of Congo as it struggles to contain an Ebola outbreak. Tedros Adhanom Ghebreyesus said delays in detecting cases mean responders were now playing catch-up. Human Rights Watch says it's found evidence the UAE has been involved in recruiting Colombian mercenaries to fight for the paramilitary rapid support forces in the Sudan war. The report says the fighters were moved in via Somalia, Chad, and Libya. A group of 7 women and 12 children linked to Islamic State group fighters are heading to Australia, having spent years in Syria. The so-called IS brides had been held by Kurdish forces. An Australian minister said they would not receive government assistance. A drone display that's part of an annual sound and light festival in Australia has been called off after 89 drones fell into Sydney Harbour. A harbour employee said he saw the drones crashing into a wharf and almost hitting some workers. And one of the all-time greats of American jazz, the saxophonist Sonny Rollins, has died aged 95. A son of Harlem from the 1940s, he became a key player in the bebop scene. That's the latest BBC World News.
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All right, so I have a message here. It says, hello, YFM. Please wish my granddaughter a happy birthday. For me, she lives in Kwesimintim and works at Western Surgical. Please call her, and I am about to do that. Let's see. Okay. If the person doesn't pick up, then I move to the next person. Yeah.

0: right. Hello, good morning, darling.
1: Hello, good morning.
0: Hey, so you are somebody's granddaughter, right?
1: Yes, please.
0: Do you know whose granddaughter you are? Because
1: yeah.
0: one of your grandparents, okay? Oh, yes, sent me a message to wish you a happy birthday. But one phone was in Ankaho. So do you mind mentioning your name?
1: Cassandra Ampa.
0: You're Cassandra. Okay, so you are at Christy Mintim and you work at Western Surgical, right?
1: Yes, please.
0: Okay, can you guess the person who sent me this message? Can you?
1: Grace Owusu.
0: Okay, the person didn't even include his or her name, so I don't even know. So, okay. Cassandra, we just want to wish you a happy birthday, okay? Just know that you're live on Y97.9 FM. Yay,
1: yay. She knows it's my favorite channel. So.
0: Oh, okay. So, happy birthday, Cassie. Stay blessed and beautiful, okay?
1: Okay.
0: All right. Yes, so Cassie is done. Go, baby. It's your birthday. Go show. I have another one that says, good morning, Madam Chelsea. Kindly help wish our chief driver, Mr. Michael Arthur of International SOS Clinic, Takoradi Beach Road, a happy birthday. Wow, your chief driver?

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1: Beach
0: Patron
1: Road.
0: na menene kasaya na. Oh, okay. Nsene, workers ni nyina, I want say, me wish you happy, happy, happy birthday. Yeah?
1: Thank you. Thank you. Thank you.
0: Na no pe wo ye den.
1: Abi wo jumum.
0: O wa jumum. Hey. Send your one wish you happy birthday on radio e dear. Catch you be as on first camera.
1: Mati.
0: Aha. Untumi ndia kana mbeje mao. Ah, no problem. Chief driver back up eh? You too. Why? Right. Happy birthday, boss.
1: All right.
0: Oh, Nyamishrao. Thank you so much. Charlie, there's nothing like too much blessing, so there is nothing like that. Hey, today is your birthday. My lines are active 0500-097-979 or 0500-997-979. So I had another one from Okasia. And when I called the lady, her mother, as Obompaye, yes. You see, I'll still read the message. Wishing a deeply blessed birthday to my spiritual mother, prophetess Mrs. Emma Teria Wilson of Shekinah Prayer Ministry, New South. Thank you for nurturing my soul, believing in me, and covering me in prayers every single day. This is from Okasia. She works with a sister station, Radio 360. Okasia, me pacho, me frere, mami. Just say, man, you're successful. See, all we're online, or bump higher, my man, for, and you know, we need that more than anything. Yeah, so happy, happy birthday to all those celebrating their birthdays. Mav is ready with sports, but he will come through at exactly 7:20. Neo has a new song that I have become addicted to, titled Miss Tundra. 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

0: 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And also, we are ably supported by Nibbles and Bite. Yes, go to Nibbles and Bite for that scrumptious snacks that you've been craving for. Is it pizza? Is it samosas? Is it spring rolls? Or is it cakes? Whatever snack that you've been craving for, just make sure you go to Nibbles and Bite. They are located right here in Takoradi, Efikuma number 9. Go and taste heaven at Nibbles and Bite. Now, let's take a look at some of the updates that I have for you. Now, I have a very big update for my people who are New York Knicks fans. Yes, for those of you who are New York Knicks fans, for the first time in 27 years, New York Knicks finally have made it to the playoffs final. Yes. This midnight, New York Knicks played against the Cleveland Cavaliers, and New York Knicks won the fourth game, their fourth game against the Cleveland Cavaliers, thereby promoting them, or actually pushing them to the final of the NBA playoffs. So they will play against the winner of Oklahoma City Thunder and the San Antonio Spurs. Now, the San Antonio Spurs and Oklahoma City Thunder games will be played today. Will be played on 27th, which is this midnight. And also, we have another game coming up for them on 29th. So, two games for Oklahoma City Thunder and San Antonio Spurs to decide who would actually make it to the final of the 2025-2026 NBA playoffs. So, congratulations once again going out to all New York Knicks fans doing the listening. 27 years and finally, you've made it to the final. Looks like it is a story that we would liken it to that of Arsenal. So, yeah, congratulations going out to you, any New York Knicks fans doing the listening. Now, let's take a look at football and see what we have for you. Starting off with the Scottish Premier League and Saint Mirren finally have won against Partick Thistle and will stay in the league. In fact, we'll be back into the Scottish Premier League after win 1-0 against Partick Thistle yesterday in the second leg. So Saint Mirren will now be in the Scottish Premier League. Also, we have the Ireland Premier League, where Derry City played against Shelbourne and they played a 0-0 drawn game. Also, Bohemians played against Shamrock Rovers and the Shamrock Rovers won against Bohemians by 2-1. Taking a look at the German Bundesliga, and yesterday after extra time, Paderborn made sure that they won against Wolfsburg by 2-1. Yes, Wolfsburg lost to Paderborn by 2-1. So what this means is that Wolfsburg drops to Bundesliga 2. Paderborn gets promoted from Bundesliga 2 to the Bundesliga. So next season, you should be seeing Paderborn in the Bundesliga, playing against the likes of Bayern Munich, Borussia Dortmund, Bayer Leverkusen, Union Berlin, my favorite team at the moment, because of Louis Eta. And also, the likes of Leipzig in the German Bundesliga. Taking a look at the Austrian Bundesliga yesterday, there was the Conference League playoffs where SK Rapid won in the final of the playoffs against Reed by 3-0. So yesterday, SK Rapid won by 3-0 against Reed. So in the first leg, Reed won by 2-1 at home. And in the second leg, SK Rapid won by 3-0, thereby promoting them to the Conference League next season, all the way from Austria. Now, let's take a look at some of the transfer stories making headlines before I take my leave. I'm starting off with Marcus Rashford and Barcelona. And Barcelona are set to hold fresh talks with Manchester United before the World Cup as they push to sign Marcus Rashford. The 28-year-old has already agreed personal terms with Barcelona and is desperate to stay at the club beyond this season's long loan. Also, we have Juventus and Alisson's story in, and we can tell you for a fact that Juventus are advancing in talks to sign Alisson from Liverpool this summer. The Brazilian goalkeeper is entering the final 12 months of his current deal at Anfield, and Juve are now pushing to get the deal done. Also, still in the camp of Liverpool, and Liverpool are prioritizing the signing of a new winger this summer to replace Mohamed Salah, with RB Leipzig talent Yann Diomande emerging as a top target. The 19-year-old reportedly has an £86 million release clause. Anthony Gordon and Bradley Bacola are also admired at Anfield as they consider their options. Now let's take a look at our next story. Antetium have reopened talks to sign Savinho this summer. Spurs were close to landing the Brazilian last year before Man City pulled the plug on a sale. Savinho is now open to the move, while Newcastle are also keeping tabs on the situation. And moving on to the next story, Tottenham still remains interested in Manchester City winger Savinho. In fact, this particular deal could cost Tottenham around £60 million. £60 million. The 22-year-old could leave Tottenham for Man City for Tottenham for £60 million. Taking a look at the next story, then we have Barcelona, who are actively looking to offload Marc-Andre Ter Stegen this summer, but are struggling to find a club willing to take him. Most of the interest in the goalkeeper has come from Saudi, though Ter Stegen would prefer to stay in Europe. Now, Barcelona's dream summer striker signing would be Julian Alvarez, João Pedro, or Harry Kane. And this is according to rumors that we're getting. So, between Julian Alvarez, João Pedro, and Harry Kane, Barca would like to sign one of them. But then, Barca are exploring cheaper options in case deals for the trial prove too difficult to complete because of the finances involved. Yesterday, I mentioned that Barca and Shada Nisikasa, and people were saying, oh, no more Sika. Yeah, Barca do not really have that much money to be spending overnight like that. So let's see. Maybe they will get a deal that they would end up paying, just like how Chelsea paid for Mudrik or are paying for Mudrik. They are still paying for Mudrik. Yes, Mudrik doing 8 years. Taking a look at our final story, and Tottenham are keeping tabs on, keeping a close eye on Curtis Jones' situation at Liverpool, with contract talks between the midfielder and the club currently at a standstill. Liverpool could consider selling the England international this summer for around £35 million rather than risking losing him for free next year, with Aston Villa among the clubs interested. And Jamie Vardy is set to leave Cremonese after they were relegated to the Serie B this season. Now, ladies and gentlemen, this brings us to the end of the Wise Sports Update, the morning bell. Remember, at exactly 5:50, Akwesi Paradise and Tony Walter will be on the drive of your life to bring you more updates right here on Y97.9 FM. And the Wise Sports Update this morning is built, this morning's edition, and later on the evening's edition would be brought to you by your ones faithfully, Odibet. Yes, Odibet. 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I am Marv. You can call me Marvin Air. And of course, let's meet at 9 a.m. as I bring you the mid-morning radio show with DJ Gunshot and Abergrayon Productions. We may have different names.
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Right, you're welcome to the health segment for today. This morning I'm talking about you not skipping protein. Never, never, ever think of skipping the protein. A breakfast loaded with protein like eggs or a handful of nuts helps to stabilize your blood sugar. In case you had no idea, it prevents that dreaded mid-afternoon energy crash and it keeps you full and focused for hours. So please, if you're enjoying your breakfast, make sure it includes protein. You know, your body often confuses mild dehydration with hunger or fatigue, right? Now, if you're feeling a sudden midway slump, all you need to do is to drink a cold glass of water before reaching out for a sugary snack. But oftentimes, you rather go for the sugary snack before thinking of water. Sometimes, we even go a whole day without taking water. Listen, if you really want to have a healthy body, develop the habit of always taking water. I'm not paying no one on bed 2 or 3 glasses already. First thing you do when you wake up from bed, after breakfast, and before you even, get out of the house to go to work or wherever you want to go to. On them 3 glasses already. So within the day, try as much as possible to take enough glasses or bottles of water to flush away all the toxins in your system. Yes, very important. Abide by these and you stay far away from the hospital. Let's now talk about you being a part of the CIHRM 26 conference. I'm talking about the Chartered Institute of Human Resource Management Ghana. 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The conference takes place on Wednesday 10th and then Thursday 11th of June, and the venue is at the Alisa Hotel, Not Rich. 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But don't forget that if you're looking for a soap that does more than just clean your skin, then Alive Bathing Soap is your solution. Try Alive Bathing Soap today because it leaves you feeling refreshed and invigorated after every bath. It comes in 4 convenient options. We have the lemon, coconut, aloe vera, as well as the rose. I was raised by my grandmother, and so I mix them all so I can benefit for all of them. That's it. I get the benefits of the lemon, the coconut, the aloe vera, and then the rose. Yes, yes, yes, yes. Alive, so feel fresh, feel alive. Eddie Kenzo with Ziggy D. Yes, it's been a while I played this song.

Chelsea this morning. I want to find out from you. What is that thing that you completely thought was an adult myth? Until you grew up and you realized, say, Charlie, this thing is 100% real. So when you were little, you didn't care about it. Until you grew up and you realized, say, oh my word, this is real. What is that thing you completely thought was an adult myth? Until you grew up and realized that it is 100% real.

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1: BBC News with Danielle Yawovietska. The US Secretary of State Marco Rubio has said reaching a peace deal with Iran will take a few days, despite renewed US strikes on the country and Iran saying it had downed a hostile stealth drone. Iranian officials have been meeting Qatari mediators. Residents of Beirut's southern suburbs have been fleeing their homes after Israel launched airstrikes across Lebanon. People have been fleeing by car to avoid IDF attacks on the Hezbollah stronghold. Pakistan's defence minister has rejected the possibility of his country normalising ties with Israel by joining President Trump's Abraham Accords. Mr. Trump has urged this, but the minister said it would clash with Pakistan's fundamental ideologies. Human Rights Watch says it's found evidence the UAE is involved in recruiting Colombian mercenaries to fight for the paramilitary RSF in Sudan. The report says the fighters were moved in via Somalia, Chad and Libya. A group of seven women and 12 children linked to Islamic State fighters are heading to Australia. The so-called IS brides had been held by Kurdish forces in Syria for years. An Australian minister said they would not receive government assistance. Traffic police in the Indian capital, Delhi, are being given solar-powered air-conditioned helmets because of blistering heat, with May hotter even than usual. The whole country is affected. At least 16 people in the southern state of Telangana have died of heatstroke this summer. A drone display that's part of an annual sound and light festival in Australia has been called off after 89 drones fell into Sydney Harbour. A harbour employee said he saw the drones crashing into a wharf and almost hitting some workers. One of the all-time greats of American jazz, the saxophonist Sonny Rollins, has died aged 95. A son of Harlem from the 1940s, he became a key player in the bebop scene. BBC News.
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0: Exactly. 45 minutes past the hour, 8 a.m. It's time for you and I to get interactive. What is that one thing that you completely thought was an adult myth? And you need to realize you're there. Charlie, it's 100% real. It's been an Amber Kano. Amber say, no matter men and people catch on there, it's been an Amber too. It's a winning, winning smoothness level. How fun, they're gone. Oh my word. So let's get talking right now. 0500-097-979 or 0500-997-979. What is that one thing that you completely thought was an adult myth? Yeah. Until you grew up and realized it's 100% real. Let's talk right now. Okay.
1: Say what you feel and feel what you say.
2: Yeah, the size matters. If your size is small and you take the big one, you won't walk properly, you feel pains. Hey!
1: Call Chelsea now.
3: Wait.

0: right. Yeah. So you can get interactive with me. Yeah, Mav, now I'm better now here. Debbie, I'm doing my interactive segment. What is that one thing that you thought was an adult myth? You know, painful worker. You know. And you need to realize it then. Some no worker can or your trooper embassy. A binyan bottle. And you need an outwa. And I'm the banner. Which is which? You can come through with your call or your text message. Yeah, mom, name papa. You need to know. Yes, no. What can some be trying? You know, Charlie, you are here. They care them, mom. You see, Obra, Oniwara, Bo.
1: You see that thing where. You go to your parents for money and they tell you, Menisika.
0: And then we didn't understand. Like, yo, why don't you have money?
1: Like, why don't you have money?
0: I want this. What's your call? When they say this kind of Sahade, it was kind of Ganya Ganya, Mamma said, Menisika. And I'm a person, Menisika. And in your mind, you're like, ah, this woman is wicked. In your mind, you're like, this man is wicked. You know, somebody says that he used to laugh when his parents talk about, oh, Nisisi, oh, Nikotoje, Nazi, Onyinin, when they, yeah, Kotoje, NCC.
1: But I start with the back pains.
0: Until they drew one, necessary. I have a call on the line. Hello, good morning.
2: Good morning.
0: Sweetie, talk to me.
2: Kofi, I'm from New Jersey.
0: Kofi, talk to me.
2: We do my report. On to that one or two, and that's how I say.
0: What I say?
2: Bedu mami podidi.
0: Uh-huh.
2: Obia wa wo check podidi.
0: Ah,

0: Mimpo, Odidi, and so there, I will want no, no, no. Okay, Marty, thank you so much. Hey, the Menteda. But do my Mimpo, Odidi, and so there, I will want out when we're feeding a child.
1: So then and go.
0: All right, thank you so much, darling. You know, call you there, but I understand. But it's all sweet life. You know, it gets to a point where you might want to eat your favorite meal, and then your parents will tell you, "Oh, sikaya muwe, mun tu menye den, mun fanye deme akukwa ne peno." 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My friends are like, give me chicken. Two. Adoyo.
2: Hello.
0: Adoyo, Yankasa.
2: Good morning.
0: Good morning. Your name?
2: My name is Asomko Kunti.
0: Eben, Yanko.
2: I'm the Miss One. My name is Tipaye. Eben, Yanko. I was only the most current to attack.
0: Thank you so much, darling. I appreciate it. Basic ones and the maiden, but most of the decisions, no. Depends on you. So, what do baby na say? Mekai, muko mami wana miyo complaints. Dede, mekai nina riyo sinsi wala nkasebe yeden, epede yeden. Hey! I didn't know. What do baby na miyo? Hey, na miyo jende mta. What's up? Hello, good morning.
2: Good morning, madam.
0: I know you won't put your forehead in the case of frame.
2: Madam, but your son, you're going to get it.
0: Okay, your boy, uncle. This is that as if Jane, what is that one thing that AR from a new one agent and pain for what you better do? In here, new one, no, you're real Ampala. Hello, good morning.
3: Hello, good morning, Chelsea.
0: Lona, morning. Darling.
3: Yes, Chelsea.
0: Lona, talk to me. What is that one thing?
3: Okay, I'm missing here. Nyasemche.
0: Luna, thank you so much, Ati.

0: Even the people that you thought had your back, they ain't really got you like that. You only got yourself. It's true.
1: What's
0: the meaning? Why did they say that to you?
1: I feel like if you want something from her,
0: okay. Matias, yeah. Obviously, me, mommy, Becca, Trill, Yedi. Massa. That's my reading and reading. My teacher doko. Teacher doko in the class. I'm missing the washimo. Growing up, yeah, there were so many things that we observed. Yes, sure, bina bra bob kuno start here later on. Yes, mam ebukri went to my news niska ye. Oh no, there was a guy who was blaming his father. They were too much. Abada irresponsible father. On shen number, abada. Oh ni ni bote no po as no for fun record. Hey boy, five with different people. Eddie, maybe the man is hey uncle. This is the back of the son of a poor. Oh, when the noise trip.
2: Where did my body title, my brother?
0: I'll cross the border. Hello, good morning.
3: Hello, good morning.
0: I know you what's in the name.
3: Boko, now what's the name?
0: Charlie, and I paid the Boko. Now where? Yanko, who's in? Okay, Yanko.
3: What's it?
0: Ojina Obia.
3: Okay.
0: Marty, I'm a man and a man to I think it's the same thing. I'm a man went to the original. Hey, please, that's on the lighter note too, for sure. Mom will be remember grilling what I did. What's in the name?
4: Hello.
0: Sweetie, your name and location?
4: I'm Doom, Lagos Town.
0: Okay, Mpocho, your uncle?
4: Yes, you tell me this, sir. No, did you not or you wiki?
0: Oh, pay a wicked.
4: No,
0: Smoothness level, Rosie. Say, come follow my ass, bro, papa.
4: Madam,
0: I'm not sure. Uh-huh. On that note, yes, busy here, and I don't know what for you now. You into my for fun. Oh, I go now I do. Now so I send them upon. The time and I am mer. Maybe I'm a car. Let's do be a recipe today. Here, we'll see if we chose to. The time and why I'm mer. Thank you so much for your time as well. Obviously, it is not your own version, but boy, yeah. Ah, say, oh, okay. Ah, that I know meant to Ojina Hono. Yes, Rollins also said that. Yes, yes, that one I know. Into your day, say a adofo. Yeah, same shenan yum no. Jumazin in our baby. Thank you so much. Have a look.

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1: BBC News with Danielle Yawovetska. The US military says renewed strikes on Iranian targets were defensive as diplomatic moves continue to try to end the war. The attacks on Iranian missile sites and boats trying to lay mines have put renewed pressure on the ceasefire. The US Secretary of State said progress over reaching a peace deal with Iran would take a few days. Pakistan's defence minister has rejected the possibility of Islamabad normalising ties with Israel by joining President Trump's Abraham Accords initiative. Pakistan was one of six Muslim nations told to do so as a mandatory part of a wider deal to end the Iran war. Residents of Beirut's southern suburbs have been fleeing their homes after Israel launched airstrikes across Lebanon. People have been fleeing by car to avoid IDF attacks on the Hezbollah stronghold. The head of the WHO is due in eastern Congo today as the country struggles to contain an Ebola outbreak. Human Rights Watch says it's found evidence the UAE is involved in recruiting Colombian mercenaries to fight for the paramilitary RSF in Sudan. The report says the fighters were moved in via Somalia, Chad and Libya. Traffic police in the Indian capital Delhi are being given solar-powered air-conditioned helmets because of the blistering heat, with May hotter than usual. The whole country is affected. At least 16 people in the south have died of heatstroke this summer. The manager of Japan's oldest professional baseball team has resigned after being arrested over an alleged assault of his 18-year-old daughter. Shinosuke Abe of the Tokyo-based Yomiuri Giants allegedly grabbed her by the collar and forced her to the floor in a domestic dispute. One of the all-time greats of American jazz, the saxophonist Sonny Rollins, has died aged 95. A son of Harlem, from the 1940s, he became a key player in the bebop scene. BBC News.
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2: milo all in one a milk bebe wo mu dada ne hia ne se wudin sube fra no ati nwani no mu da coco papa ne malt and a milk bebe aye de ashe such as ba ko mu milo the energy to go further fda je dreading crab to atumu.

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0: Yeah, right. Ladies and gentlemen, good morning and welcome to the Mid Morning Radio Show right here on 107.9 FM. I am Marv, you can call me Marv on air. Well, DJ Gunshot decided to actually fine tune our mood this morning and pair the temperatures that we are having this morning or we're experiencing this morning and the playlist that he released today. Oh my word. I know some of us have been dancing our heart out at work. Shopping anymore, we'll be original on our side. Catch you in some way, I think I'm in channel. Also, I will be a radio, Mobi T Sabino. I'm in channel also. They be a BNSA. Right, I am Marv, you can call him over there. And his name is DJ Gunshot. He's the one in charge of music play. I'm just the one in charge of talking. So, of course, you're going to hear more music right here on the Mid-Morning Radio Show. Because, I mean, we have to make sure that we fine-tune your mood for work. We have to make sure that we be the best companion for you at work today. So, yeah. Today on the show, we are going to take a look at a very beautiful subject that has to do with taking somebody's property and then asking permission. Yes. And this time around, it's not just anybody. You are taking a look at your partner or your spouse. So, yeah. The question today is all about it's all about you asking your partner before taking their personal property. So the question is, should spouses ask permission before using each other's personal property? Should spouses ask permission before using each other's personal property? Yes, that's the question we are taking a look at today. Today is a Tuesday, the 26th day of May 2026. So 26/05/2026. Echo school, miss my neighbor date first. Without you writing the full name of the month, if you want to write it with digit and then the slashes, is 26/05/26. Look at numbers, Anna. I'm on the minimum chat, but I'm sure it'll be there for you. It'll be there for you. It'll be there for you. Anyways, it is exactly 9:49 a.m. And what we are going to do is very soon we are going to go for a commercial break. And when we return, I will let you in on something interesting that you can use for your breakfast or for the breakfast for the kids. I mean, you might be asking yourself, what is Marv even talking about? Well, I'm talking about the Milo All-in-One. Charlie, it is a great option when it comes to something nourishing for breakfast for the kids, okay? It has a creamy and delicious taste that kids can't have enough of. But then, there's more to the Milo All-in-One, yeah? Than that rich, milky, chocolatey taste. There's so much goodness in every pack. So now, I want you to do this. When you go out to buy the Milo All-in-One, or if you have some at home, or if you have some on you right now, just read the back of the pack and see for yourself. It has important nutrients combined with malt for that support energy release, cocoa for that rich taste, and milk for calcium to support them as they grow. So keep choosing Milo All-in-One, not just for the special taste, yeah, but also for the nourishing goodness. Milo, energy to go further. Now, we're going to go for the commercial break right now, yeah. The instrumentals in the background here, yeah. I am tempted to rap. But then my rap, baby, you see I am in some more. Get them rap, see I am somewhere. So anyways, let's go for the commercial break, yeah. When we come back, I will let you in on how you can make money with just your phone, with just a few clicks on your phone. So stay tuned, let's go for the commercial break. When we come back, then we make the money. Stay tuned.
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0: Right, so welcome back. As I mentioned before we went for that commercial break, yeah, I said I'll teach you, or I'll tell you where and how you can make money with just your phone. 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Now, SoccerBet is offering you a great opportunity to win. Yes, that is why I'm telling you there's a way for you to make money. Very simple. And the way is SoccerBet is offering you a great opportunity to win. All right. Now, listen to this and listen to this carefully. Even when you lose, SoccerBet will still reward you thanks to something they call Soccer Chance. And with Soccer Chance, all you have to do is just select 10 plus matches. And if the matches, every one of them goes through except one. Don't worry yourself. Just don't worry yourself. Don't fight yourself. Don't be too emotional. Don't be too distraught. Don't be disappointed. And don't be sad. All you have to do is just relax. 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At this point, I feel like I'm in the Michael Jackson era. The moves I am creating in my head with this particular instrumental, so only God knows. I said to Mr. Legion, I don't know why. He's in a horror show, pal. Now, it's a very cool morning right here in Sekendi Takoradi. And I know for a fact that some of you would want to surprise your loved ones. Some of you are so used to showing love. You are so used to being an intentional man, an intentional woman. So, how about we go to P2 Bites and Coffee Shop and go and order some breakfast. Yes, P2 Bites and Coffee Shop has English breakfast, continental breakfast, and P2 special breakfast. 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Now, P2 Bites and Coffee Shop, we just have the breakfast only. We also have a special salad, burger, club sandwich, shawarma, pizza, and many more. So, if you want to add something else to it, you see, there are some of us, even after being intentional, we still want to elaborate, we still want to go the extra mile of adding certain things to it. That is where special salad comes in, burger, club sandwich, shawarma, pizza, and many more also comes in. Well, aside that, you can also feed the person during the person's lunch break with our delicious continental and local dishes. Yes, we have fried and jollof rice with chicken wings or thigh, assorted jollof or fried rice, assorted noodles, loaded fries, potato fries, yam chips, banku with tilapia or red fish, ampesi with palava sauce, egg stew or garden egg stew. 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Now let's talk about where you can go and relax your body, get that environment, that cozy environment for the honeymoon, or that apartment or environment for your music video, for your movie scene, for your content, social media content. 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Now, it is time for you to organize your department monthly get together. Because yesterday I was eavesdropping and I heard something. Obi, do not just organize the monthly get together for the department, but niti ene ya. Oh, baby, oko. On first obey or day, and be later no. Beka say, na wey day na. And I say, obey or die, any snack be later. Beka say, hey, na hifa na kofari we nyede. Well, if you are like that person who is thinking so much on where to go and get snacks, you have your wedding coming up. You have your very nice event to be coming up, but you don't want to go to just any place. Well, I know just the right place. That meeting, they be my your office meetings, annual meeting, weekly meeting, monthly meeting, daily meeting, even Zoom meeting, where you're crying. empty, nothing, no item 13, even with the Zoom meeting, you can still order for your colleagues. Oh, don't do that. 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Nibbles and Bites. Quick bites, big flavors. Now it's time for us to go for the BBC Minute, and today on the show, we want to find out from you, should spouses ask permission before using each other's personal property? Should spouses ask permission before using each other's personal property? At exactly 10:30, we are going to open the phone lines and you will come through and share your thoughts with us. Also, over there, another one I watch from Panani. Although we'll be some permission. There's Rekwan and Sunday they use so. Ukwen Nazi and they use so we're Nazi and they use so one we're Nazi. And the question is, you know. 10:30 prepare, you have phone lines in years and come on. But this year, I'm going to BBC. I'm going to UK, bro. You're back. You're
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11: BBC News with Caroline Nichols. The US military says renewed strikes on Iranian targets were defensive as diplomatic moves continue to try to end the war. The US Secretary of State said progress over reaching a peace deal with Iran would take a few days. In his latest message, Iran's supreme leader says Gulf states will no longer be a shield for US bases and America will no longer have a safe haven in the region. Pakistan's defence minister has rejected the possibility of Islamabad normalising ties with Israel by joining President Trump's Abraham Accords initiative. Pakistan was one of six Muslim nations told to do so as a mandatory part of a wider deal to end the Iran war. The Israeli military has intensified airstrikes across Lebanon. A reporter for Lebanon's National News Agency says 12 people were killed in overnight strikes on the town of Mashgara. There have also been attacks on districts in Tyre and Nabatea in the south. Traffic police in the Indian capital are being given solar-powered air-conditioned helmets because of the blistering heat, with May hotter than usual. The French government says 7 people have died during the heatwave afflicting much of Western Europe. 5 of those were drownings. The manager of Japan's oldest professional baseball team has resigned after being arrested over the alleged assault of his 18-year-old daughter. Shinosuke Abe of the Tokyo-based Yomiuri Giants allegedly grabbed her by the collar and forced her to the floor in a domestic dispute. Top doctors in Britain say social media ranks alongside smoking as a threat to the health and well-being of young people. The Academy of Medical Royal Colleges is recommending doctors routinely ask young patients about their screen time. One of the all-time greats of American jazz, the saxophonist Sonny Rollins, has died at age 95. A son of Harlem from the 1940s, he became a key player in the bebop scene. BBC News.
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0: 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So the question we're asking today, should spouses ask permission before using each other's personal property? One way, and I will come and I will hear, or there will be some permission. And sign our for BB or was that? And that's the way use her. The question that you be saying, I have Iggy in the studio. Iggy, what's up?
1: I'm good. Good morning, my brother.
0: Good morning,
1: Charlie. How was the weekend?
0: It was okay. It was okay. I mean, it was raining, but then it was okay. So, yeah, today on the show, you already heard the question.
1: Yeah.
0: What do you think?
1: It's very important to ask before you use your spouse property.
0: It's your spouse you're talking about, though.
1: Yeah, exactly. Because sometimes there are certain things you don't even know the content of the thing that you have. Mm-hmm. So when you ask, always ask before you take. Because if you want to find the other question for you, and that may be poison, and that may be name, be sending condom, it's a problem. That's it, yeah. So me, I think that we need to ask before we use each other's property.
0: And the two shall become one, the Bible canon.
1: Oh,
0: I'm there.
2: Thank you. What is mine is ours. What is yours is ours.
0: Exactly.
1: No.
2: For better, for worse.
1: No.
2: So that do us
1: see,
2: apart.
1: Now the worst, no day again.
2: If I can see your nakedness. If I can see your nakedness, why can't I have access to your properties?
1: No.
2: Why should I ask for permission before I use your phone?
1: No. It's not really about phone. Mm. There's some documents that if I have is my personal property.
2: We are one.
1: No, that one is the urban age woman. Someone is different.
2: No, we are one.
1: Urban if you are someone is different.
2: But what's happening if you're doing there? But I'm not them.
0: You see that thing?
1: No, man.
2: No, when you are in trouble, you expect me to stand by you. Mm-hmm. But you're telling me that documents and stuff is not your personal stuff. No,
0: so
2: there's nothing like
0: it.
2: Personal maybe space.
0: My about today be a is banished free gym.
2: My
0: about today be a cake is a free gym. I have to ask you before I eat.
1: So what about the cake name infused this way? Name Bisa this way. Infused cake, your chef, which might be in business.
2: Let's tell me the animated. More than a waste.
1: Aha, the one of the business and easy.
2: Not really. I don't think so. It's my house. It's our house. Point of correction.
1: No, you
2: it's
1: see,
2: our house.
1: When you say it's our house.
2: And the two shall be one.
0: And the two shall be one.
1: That is a scam.
2: What is yours is mine.
0: It's a scam.
1: How?
2: It's not.
1: It's a scam. So the two shall
2: what
1: be
2: is
1: one.
2: Yours is
1: where
2: mine.
1: Where is the one coming from?
0: So, you want to tell me that your partner cannot wear your clothes?
1: Oh, you can wear my clothes, but you need to ask me.
0: So what if Obisa ne kanoe?
1: Eh, say ma kanu mamazia.
2: No, then it means he's not ready for marriage.
0: Eh, yabo itimozino ana. I feel like
2: he's not ready for marriage.
0: No, I want to hear from you guys. 0500-097-979
2: Because think about it.
0: Yeah.
2: We see each other's nakedness.
0: Mm-hmm.
2: What is phone? You've seen me in my most vulnerable state.
0: Is this the phone?
2: Why are you telling
0: me
2: that I need to ask your permission before? Okay, fine. But when you are on your dying bed and I'm supposed to get your phone to do one or two, I will also say that, the person is on his dying bed. Me too. I'll stay in my one corner so that nobody would...
1: No, but that one boils down to the relationship you have with the person. Because now, if me, I have my phone and I'm on a sick bed, you still need to ask me.
2: I still need to ask you before. When you're unconscious, I still need to ask you.
1: Then I'll
2: okay.
0: You see,
2: then
0: you see some of these things. Otumye, as little as pomade.
1: Yeah.
0: You need to ask me before you use my pomade.
2: You need to ask me
0: before you use my deodorant. You need to ask me before you touch. Before you touch this.
2: Are
0: before
2: they
0: you
2: married,
0: touch that.
2: Or is
0: they
2: it
0: are married. This is marriage.
2: I don't think that is marriage.
0: There are some people. That's how they were brought up.
2: I don't think that is marriage. Because once we are married and we share a common room, share common stuff, what is pomade? What is toothpaste?
0: Why are you using
2: that
0: it without
2: I have to
0: asking
2: use?
0: Me?
1: No, those are the common things that you need
2: no,
1: in the house.
2: No, it means they're not matured enough to get married.
0: Someone too is saying that if I'm using your pomade without asking you, definitely I will graduate to something bigger.
2: Which is?
0: Something that you would say you would definitely complain about.
2: Like you probably would be home. I'm like, honey, you know what? I want to drive your car today.
1: Exactly.
0: You're asking permission.
2: I'll drive it. But sometimes too, I can decide. So far, the car is there. I can pick it up.
0: Hey, I'm going now. Then you just pick the keys and then you drive the car.
2: There are cars available.
0: But what
2: available.
0: If maybe a Oracle baby? Then
1: you need that car.
0: You need that car.
1: Exactly.
2: But there are cars in the house. You can choose any.
0: It is that car that he wants to go with.
2: No.
0: Then what would you do?
2: No, I'm also using that car. So that one it wouldn't.
0: 0500-97979.
2: I don't think you need your spouse's permission to use anything from him or her. I don't think so.
1: No, I don't agree.
2: I don't
0: honestly
2: think so.
0: I don't like I'm a little bit confused because
2: no, I
0: feel like you have to ask permission.
2: That is what you
0: on the
2: say.
0: Other hand
2: no.
1: Mouth.
0: Okay, I have a call that year.
2: No,
0: hold on.
2: I don't
0: I'm coming.
2: Think so.
0: Hello, good morning.
3: Yep. Hello, good morning. My name is C calling from TTU.
0: Okay, let's hear you.
3: That by hook or crook we ought to ask permission for certain things. But there are other things you ought to ask.
0: Hello? Fee, can you position yourself well? I think, hello? Okay. Fee would have to call us back and continue the conversation. So, Iggy, you were saying something.
1: Yeah, so I'm saying that, you know, when it comes to our culture and how we're trained up, we'll be an Ibiofi.
0: Yeah.
1: And the upbringing.
0: Yeah.
1: Even if you want change, please. Even if you want change, I just saw the Ibiza. So they take things on their own.
0: Mm.
1: But where I'm coming from, they teach you how to say please,
0: please
1: and to ask.
0: Yeah.
2: You're my husband, darling.
1: You still need to ask me.
2: Why should I ask you?
1: Your
2: pomade. Honey, please, can I use your
0: can
2: pomade?
0: Can I use your pomade?
2: Hello?
1: Because you don't know what is in my pomade.
2: He can go mad.
0: He can go mad.
2: No, we all use it. I don't think it's necessary to ask.
0: No, but even if it's a relationship.
2: No, relationship.
0: Relationship.
2: No, relationship. Nobody's entitled to.
0: Hold on, I'm coming.
2: The other party.
0: Hold on, I'm coming. We are learning from each other.
2: Mm-hmm.
0: We want to grow together.
1: Mm-hmm.
0: So definitely, one way or the other, if I use something that belongs to you without asking, I'm thinking at least you have to be considerate enough to understand that, I'm your partner, that's why I'm using it.
1: Yeah.
0: But then if I have to ask permission every now and then before I use it, babe, can I use your phone? Babe, can I use this? Babe, can I use this? I don't just ask it.
1: So you see, at that point or at that moment that you're asking me about the phone, maybe I'm also doing something with the phone. You can't just wake up and just pick up my phone and say, I want to use your phone.
2: I need the touch lights.
1: Which touch light?
2: The lights why?
0: And then I have to ask you permission.
1: Which touch lights?
2: No.
1: I'll on the touch light. See, Mal.
2: No.
1: So far as there's a light off.
2: What are you hiding?
1: There's
2: because immediately
1: hiding.
2: The
1: no,
2: person
1: no,
2: goes
1: no.
2: like, you need to ask permission before you use any of my properties, okay? It means the person is hiding something.
0: Mm, okay, I have a caller here. Hello, good morning.
3: Yeah, good morning, Mal.
0: Yeah.
3: Good to see you again.
0: Okay, Fee, let's hear you.
3: I think that the argument in the studio is making it seem like there's something cast in stone. It is not supposed to be like that. There are certain things you ought to ask permission. For example, let's say my wife is a caterer. She takes orders and cooks food and all of that. So when I come back from work and I'm hungry and there are foods displayed over there, I go and take and eat.
0: Without asking her.
3: I need to ask whether it is for the house or it's for something else. If she gives me the go ahead to go and take it, then I take it. If there is one car in the house or the husband bought the car and the woman wants to go out to make rounds, knowing very well that the man might also go out. It is prudent to ask, would you go out? When would you go out? Because I want to take the car to make some rounds. Would it be okay if I take it and bring it this time? It doesn't really bring any sort of distrust. Like some of the panelists are saying that you're hiding something, that is why you ought to ask. Sometimes asking something is not just to say that you don't trust the person or anything, but just to get the permission from the person. I think that is the right thing to do. Not everything necessarily. But there are certain things you have to ask for permission before you use them. That is my opinion.
0: Okay, thank you very much, V.
2: Everything, right?
0: Yes, he said not everything.
2: Okay.
0: And the not everything part, and I'm a little bit confused. But then I have a text here. It says, yes, because the question is even saying personal property. I am shocked Chelsea is saying that because she's always telling us that the answer is in the question. This is from Mabel.
2: No, you see, sometimes, yeah, we miss it.
0: Yeah.
2: If I mean, the person finds him or herself asking for permission for everything, then it means you don't really have a marriage. Or...
4: Really?
2: Yes. Yeah.
1: How?
2: It's true.
1: How?
2: Me pacho, me timio yusu toothbrush. Me pacho, me
1: timio. But toothbrush, say never mean
0: at this point, once you start asking permission, there is only roommate nati.
2: Yes.
1: Debbie,
0: you're not married.
1: Like, no, it's like respect. It's respect.
0: Hold on, let me talk to this caller. Hello, good morning.
3: Good morning.
0: Yeah, what's your choice in the beggars of it?
3: Selassie,
0: let's see.
3: Even in marriage, there is boundaries. It's not everything with everything that you do that action. There are some things that you have to ask. You can't just go straight and then do it. There are things that if you can, you can just start doing it. That one is okay. But sometimes, pick my phone like this because we are married. So you have access to my phone. No, you don't have access. You have yours, I have mine. If you have landline, I'm not hiding anything. But for me, you don't use my phone. Oh, let me use your phone to take a call. I'll open it for you after I'll take it back. I'm not hiding anything. I don't want it to look like I was using your phone before. Now, why am I not using it again? No, it's my personal property. You have yours. So let's give that respect to each other.
0: Okay, thank you very much, Selassie.
1: You see what Selassie was saying?
0: Yeah.
1: That's why we call it cell phone. We didn't say double phone. It's a cell phone.
2: So you know what? If the guys are saying that, oh, you need to ask permission, right?
0: Mm-hmm.
2: Then it means they also have to ask permission when they have their...
1: No.
2: You have to ask permission. Yes, you, for instance, bought me your phone. You have to ask my permission because we are permission.
0: Let
2: now.
0: Me talk to this caller. Hello, good morning.
3: Yeah, good morning.
0: Yeah, what's your name and where you're calling from?
3: Yeah, I'm Kobe.
0: Okay.
3: I'm calling from the guy.
0: Okay, Kobe, me and you.
3: Yeah, I've listened to your discussion. Yeah, but it's a good discussion. But in every house, there should be a respect. And to that respect, we can't do anything. Because imagine you're a father and you're in a house and your kids can do anything that they want. The same thing applies to when you're in a relationship. The moment you get married, your husband becomes your father, your mother, so the respect that you were brought up with. The same thing has to be applied in your marriage so that you can have a very long-lasting marriage. So you asking everything from your husband doesn't mean you are being under slave or something like that. That is how a marriage should work. And respect is the key. So asking everything that you want, it's not wrong.
0: Okay. Thank you very much, Kobe. Kobe says it's not wrong. Iggy, you were making a point.
1: Yeah. So, you see, the thing is, the fact that you respect your father, your mother in your house, and we get married, and I'm your husband, you need to give me that respect. Mm-hmm. You can't just wake up and go and take your father's phone and say, Daddy, I want to play a game.
0: No.
2: But we do that.
1: No.
0: We do that all the time. We do that all the time. Hello, good morning. Let me talk to this person.
2: So that one, dear, please.
3: Good morning, Mark.
0: Yeah. Lona.
5: Yeah, ma'am.
0: Lona, let's hear you.
5: Okay, I would say everything though. But when you ask for the permission, it some way brings order to the house automatically. It brings down all the chaos, all those marriage chaos and all. Because if you don't ask permission, maybe at the corner, many of the other have it. Then it will start this nagging things. So if you ask permission, I think it brings down. Also, I think we need in a way of asking for direction. If you ask permission, oh, maybe But today, in Pobo, too much of me, you know, I don't want to be. So I think permission is very important. Not everything, though.
0: Okay. All right. Thank you very much, Lona. But you're going to make a call, BBM. I had a man for this session. But then, okay. Chelsea,
2: yes,
0: you were
2: darling.
0: Saying something before the call.
2: Honestly speaking, the way they are saying ask permission, that's fine. They should equally ask permission when they want anything from their woman. Yes, you bought me the phone, but you still have to ask my permission to use my phone.
0: Don't do this.
2: No. Because you guys are playing the whole gender role. Mm. Oh, okay. As a man, of course, you need to ask my permission to use
1: man.
2: My car.
1: I'm still the man.
2: Okay, that's
1: fine.
2: You equally have to ask for my permission to have access to my phone, to have access to anything that I own. If both of us are going to
1: that
2: ask permission,
1: why, no, that
2: then that's
1: why,
2: fine.
1: See.
2: But if one person requires that the other person asks permission, but he is not willing to ask permission, then I'm sorry. You will never ask for permission.
1: See, this thing, when you go to the Bible said a woman should be what? Submissive.
2: And yet slavery.
1: No, it's not slavery.
2: No.
1: It brings respect
2: if
1: and order in the house.
2: And what did the Bible say about men?
1: You need to respect your wife.
2: Hey.
0: The man is the head of the family.
2: Which
1: quotation are you in there?
2: Go and.
1: Which quotation are you talking about?
0: I know some of you will continue this conversation in
2: no,
0: your
2: but
0: various...
2: You see, if it's going to be two ways, then that's fine. Okay, then I'll ask permission. Then you also ask permission.
0: Honestly, I think with the permission bit, it's not everything. But then sometimes you need to just ask so that you don't inconvenience the person. Because sometimes you imagine say, "Oh, come on, Then I come home, the food is finished.
2: What's wrong with that? So provide excess.
0: Bro.
2: I'm the one cooking. So why? No, if
1: no,
2: you provide excess.
1: He bought it outside.
2: Listen,
0: I bought it outside.
2: Is it meant to back home? To me and
0: you? You see, there's this little thing that women do. They wouldn't tell you that they will eat the food.
1: Yeah.
0: You just buy the little that you want to eat.
2: Uh-huh.
0: Immediately you get home. Babe,
2: listen,
0: I want to taste it.
2: Don't want
0: water. By the time you realize it's not tasting.
1: Oh.
0: Tasting now, babe.
2: Buy two to be on the safer side.
1: No, but I think you want to go to buy it. I don't know why women do that.
2: We go through four stages every month, so you have to understand. Sometimes you're in the mood to talk, sometimes you're not in the mood to talk, sometimes you want to be all lovey-dovey, sometimes you're not in the mood, so you have to understand.
1: Yeah,
2: so if you are looking at your properties and stuff, and pedimizi wezi banato too, if you kuro meroba, ato azibi, ato ama wanko tse, totu, ato tuwa, ne demeza abram, membe
1: se wode, what about if it's scared, there's no money, the budget was for one.
2: Go and get money.
4: Hello? Asantua, yeah, and that's a bimu.
6: Ade, eh, asembe, now mama ya machine say.
4: 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House up in the security manual dama. A confess sign the boogie to the yammy bimu. Afidia, map a momina.
6: Oh, ho, one gas our sweet ding. You two for winty. My catcher was a friend, let take jig. 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
4: Oh, sister, check them in why.
6: Tech GH and Kumana Company on your installation of security fence and the gate automation. But for case baby in an say, Nectech GH and what a breath for gate, how ultimate control will we see more fanina. A DNA day and nigger say, what PFF, a quajuma. And that's what to Kayako, now ultimate control or electric fence and the gate will phone so.
4: Hey, what's the same?
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4: And yet. Shemiho, nay, and she has here.
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And that is where Milo All-in-One actually comes in. 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There's so much goodness in every pack of Milo All-in-One. Just take a moment to read the back of the pack and see for yourself. It's important nutrients combined with malt that support energy release, cocoa for that retaste, and milk for calcium to support them as they grow. So keep choosing Milo All-in-One, not just for that special taste, but also for the nourishing goodness. Milo, energy to go further.

0: 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Time check is 11:02. This time we go for the BBC Minute. And then when we come back, you're going to hear more of your favorite tunes right here on the Mid Morning Radio Show. But before we go, yeah. There's this text. Okay, the person didn't add the name, but then the person sent the text on our WhatsApp line, and it's in regards to the interactive plug. The question we asked: should you ask permission from your spouse or from your partner before you use any of their personal property? Now, that's what the person sent. I bet you this, guys are cheaters, because my ex-boyfriend was so aggressive on small things. Don't do that, blah, blah, blah. But when I met my husband, oh my gosh, he doesn't even have password, and we are married for 5 years now. So there's nothing like permission in marriage. Last sentence, my fan can why. Oh, baby, just seven. She said, those callers are getting her NFs. Those callers say that you need to ask permission to get her NFs. I understand. We'll be on your video, I understand. But yeah, let's go for the BBC Minute right now. And when we come back, the Mid Morning Radio Show continues.
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2: BBC News with Danielle Yawovetska. The US military says renewed strikes on Iranian targets were defensive as diplomatic moves continue to try to end the war. The US Secretary of State said progress over reaching a peace deal with Iran would take a few days. In his latest message, Iran's supreme leader says Gulf states will no longer be a shield for US bases and America will no longer have a safe haven in the region. The Israeli military has intensified airstrikes across Lebanon. A reporter for Lebanon's news agency says 12 people were killed in overnight strikes on the town of Mashgara. There have also been attacks on Tyre and Nabatea in the south. South Korea says it's planning to launch its first nuclear-powered submarine in about a decade's time, aimed at countering North Korea's submarine-launched missile threats. Until now, Seoul's nuclear ambitions have been constrained by an agreement with the US. A train has hit a school minibus in Belgium, reportedly killing several people. The collision happened early in the morning at a level crossing in East Flanders. The railway operator said initial reports show the crossing was closed. Top doctors in Britain say social media ranks alongside smoking as a threat to the health and well-being of young people. The Academy of Medical Royal Colleges is recommending doctors routinely ask young patients about their screen time. The manager of Japan's oldest professional baseball team has resigned after being arrested over an alleged assault of his 18-year-old daughter. Shinosuke Abe of the Tokyo-based Yomiuri Giants allegedly grabbed her by the collar and forced her to the floor in a domestic dispute. The boss of the company that runs Starbucks in South Korea has made a second public apology over a controversial ad campaign that appeared to mock the 1980 massacre of pro-democracy protesters. It triggered a public backlash and boycott. BBC News.
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0: resigned after being arrested over an alleged assault of his 18-year-old daughter. Shinosuke Abe of the Tokyo-based Yomiuri Giants allegedly grabbed her by the collar and forced her to the floor in a domestic dispute. The boss of the company that runs Starbucks in South Korea has made a second public apology over a controversial ad campaign that appeared to mock the 1980 massacre of pro-democracy protesters. BBC News.
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0: obosu me so a na wo hia comfort no one flow 360 hi me didi empress gifty flow 360 ya shada yama obasu me to so eno no nyama pa na ye moto na she ho pa wonti yeah
1: wonni how biem e ma wa hoto e wo obosu me mu Flow 360 abamao.
0: Oh, Flow 360. At the podium, go with the flow. 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

0: If you are tuned in, you are tuned in to Shout on Y on Y97.9 FM. I am Rainy, and we will be taking you to the world of entertainment. Yes, of course, we do have the man with the aura, the vibes himself, Iggy, and Amber Gray herself. Hi, guys.
1: Hi, guys.
2: What's up?
3: Yeah. How are you doing?
0: I am doing great. Yourself?
3: I'm fine. So, before we begin, let me introduce myself. My name is Amber Great, and this is the DigiTrend segment on Shouts on Y. So, today, let's look a little bit into Richard Ni Amakwe's story. There is an update.
0: Okay.
3: Yeah. We all know the whole brouhaha that has been going on. Mm-hmm. We all know the past events. So now let me update you. Miss Joanna has rejected the 2 million Ghana cedis offer the court has given her, and now they are making a new demand, she and her lawyers. And I'd like us to look into that.
0: Okay. Give us the tea.
3: So, in the old letter, I think somewhere dated 11th of May, Richard Ni Amakwe and his lawyers were giving her some of the properties he has, like one third of his building in Dansuman, two Benz cars that is well serviced and they were also asking her to withdraw the case as well.
0: Okay.
3: But the lawyers of Ms. Joanna Kofi came to respond, and they said all this is very, very unsatisfactory for them. They don't really like it, and they are making new claims.
0: Okay.
3: Yeah.
0: So what are the new claims they are making?
3: So they are demanding for 40 million Ghana cedis instead. So wow. Now I say inflation action from 2 million to 40 million instead. Okay, they're also demanding for 2-bedroom houses at either Accra or East Legon.
0: Okay.
3: Or maybe Cantonment or Tiado.
0: Okay. Chado.
3: Chado, okay.
0: Okay.
3: And also 2 new vehicles. It should be an SUV or a saloon car. An E-class Benz.
0: Okay.
3: Yeah, something like that.
0: But I think initially Richard was offering Joanna a Mercedes-Benz, but I think it wasn't new.
3: It wasn't new.
0: Yeah. So I think currently the lawyers are actually, I mean, the request is for like a new, if the Mercedes has to be given to her, it has to be like a new one.
3: Yes.
0: And not one in good condition.
3: Yes.
0: Okay.
3: And instead of one third of a property, she's asking for a different house altogether, or a different apartment in a nice location.
0: Of course.
3: Just like the locations I'm mentioning.
0: If I was here, I'll do the same thing. And I think she also did request for 10,000 Ghana cedis.
3: Per kid.
0: Yeah, per kid.
3: Yeah.
2: Every month.
0: Okay, that wasn't stated if it was monthly.
2: Okay.
0: Yes.
2: So let me ask you, why would you want to do it the same way that she's doing?
0: Why would I want to do it the same way?
2: Yeah,
0: because I mean, I was your legally married wife, and if we are no more, I feel like, I mean, whatever split that has to go on between, it has to be reasonable. Why are you offering me a Mercedes Benz that is not in good condition? But I mean, in good condition, but it's old, it's not new. Okay. Why are you offering me a house in Dansuman? When we already know the prime locations in Accra, we have Cantonment, we have Chado, we have East Legon. So why Dansuman? I mean, come on.
2: So I'm asking, first of all, being a married man or being a married woman doesn't necessarily means that when you break up, you need to take some properties and all that.
0: Okay.
2: Because now it's like marriage has become a contract nowadays. People don't really look at the marriage itself. Mm-hmm. They look at the things they're going to get after. You know, way back, our moms and dads never thought about having a car, having this, having that. What they thought about was the family that they are making and then the life that they're living. But nowadays, they've made marriage to be like, when you go to court and you go and sign, it's a contract. You know that. Because if you feel like I want to be with somebody that I want to endlessly love that person, in as much as that person wants to leave me, I still need to make it a point that I make sure, okay, whatever the thing is, let's talk about it and make it normal. Because now, it's like everybody's leaving somebody for somebody. You see people leaving their husbands and go and follow someone's husband or someone's boyfriend. You get it. Why don't you talk about it and make it work? Because to me, the demands that the woman is making is something else.
3: Okay, I have something to say. Mm. Now, looking at her demands, I think she invested some of her money to start up their business. This builds microcredit.
0: Yeah.
3: So she was an initial shareholder. She was also a director of his company. So let's say their situation is unique.
2: Mm.
3: They both started a business together. Of which later she was being taken out as a shareholder. She was being moved out as a director. So all of these are contributing. It's different from each and every relationship. And theirs has broken down beyond... So they can't reconcile.
2: So when it happened like that, them removing her from the whole directory board to the less kind of thing, what did the woman do? So now that they are breaking up before is she's telling us all this kind of stuff. You get my point. So in the beginning, if you knew all this thing happening, you should have, you know, talked about this, go and see your parents, they talk about this. You don't bring such stuff into the public. These are your private stuff. They are personal issues. When they were getting married, we're not there. When they were starting business, we're not there. But now that you are claiming, you want everybody to be like, okay, I'm doing this because it's like woman kind of thing, so we need to fight. No, it hasn't happened this way.
0: But Iggy, was it fair for Richard to actually sit on the delay show and, you know, let the public know that the wife wasn't a university graduate?
2: No, that one to me is disrespect.
0: Yeah.
2: I'll say that. Because in as much as you have kids with a woman, and the woman that you've seen in nakedness and you've been with her for so many years, there are certain things that the guy said, Richard said, it was lame. Because no kind of, let's say in quotes, no matured man will just go out there and put that kind of thing out there for people to be like, oh, my wife. No. That was a no-no. In as much as you don't really love the person or you want to break up with the person, you don't come public to say, my wife was this, my wife was that. You get my point. Yeah. So that one, Richard didn't do well. But this is a case, they need to take it home, talk about it, sort things out. We don't need to hear about 40 million, two cars and those kind of stuff. You get my point. In as much you guys were together, you build up a family, build up a business and all that. What was the contract binding the business that they were doing? You get my point. So if the woman wants 40 million, in the first place when they were doing the business, what was the contract binding the business? What was the share holding percentage in the business? If I'm supposed to give $10,000 and we are starting up with $30,000 and I give you $10,000, it can only have like 30% of the business, shares in the business. So what was the contract binding the two of them? We need to look at that one too. If it was a verbal thing, say, okay, minimi kunat, but say, boom, anything can happen. People change. So to me, if there's no evidence, me hearing that this is, show us the contract that was binding on the business that you guys are doing and how much you give to the person that now you're demanding this. You see how the thing is? So to me, the two of them, she needs to take this thing somewhere and find a place to talk about it and make it better.
3: Now, since they are not taking it somewhere, the matter. So I think the demands are going up.
0: I think for me,
3: up.
0: I actually even
3: the
0: have a question for Iggy.
3: Going up.
2: What's the question?
0: Would you sign a prenup before you get married?
2: Is it?
0: Would you sign a prenup?
2: Yeah, prenup. Prenup. For me, I'll do prenup before.
3: Are you sure?
2: Yeah. Yo, see, let me tell you. There are certain things you do with your sweat. Yeah? You do with your sweat. And somebody somewhere will just come and just be like, I was part of your success from now to here, so I'm entitled to half of your properties. Nah. I'll do a prenup. If you like it, fine. If you don't like it, yo, we'll go our separate ways.
0: Okay.
2: Yeah.
3: Okay. Don't ask me for prenup because I am not going to sign up anything.
0: Okay.
3: Yeah.
0: So what do we have for our next story?
3: So, our next story, we have Rihanna in the news.
0: Okay.
3: Remember that woman that shot at her residence?
0: Yeah, I think I saw that news.
3: Now, she's been ordered to undergo a psychiatric review. she's been ordered by the court to go for a psychiatric review. And I think that this lady is not having any psychiatric like issues or something like that.
0: She was
3: actually prepared.
0: Yeah.
3: She came prepared. I don't think she's having any problem, because people just get up, do this, and just blame this on, oh, I'm having an issue like this, and I feel like they are not even being fair.
0: Okay, so that is all we have on DigiTrends today. Is that all we have for DigiTrends, Amber?

Amber and Iggy with Digitrend. I mean, do we all believe that this RNAQ issue is going to end?

Also in the news, we do have the jazz icon Sonny Rollins dead at 95. So should, in case you do not know who Johnny Rollins is, Sonny Rollins, he was a legendary jazz saxophonist who was twice honored by former President Barack Obama. And he died in New York.

So the news was announced by Sonny's rep that he passed away on Monday afternoon at his home in Woodstock. And the cause of his death has not been released. So if you are a jazz lover like myself, then you already know what jazz does to the soul.

Imagine getting home from work after a tiring day, going to the gym, from the gym going home to a refreshing shower with jazz and some red wine.

0: Hi, Iggy.
1: Yeah, so before we go, Amber.
2: Yeah.
1: This RNNQ issue, I'm still waiting for the end of it. Because it's like every time they are here, they are there, they are there, they are there. It doesn't bring anything. So their best is they were in love. Then they became couples. And now they had a family. And now they're broken up. Those two people should just go out there and find their own trouble and make it better. That's the only thing I would say. Because up and down here and there. Me rather, I don't want to even go inside of it and listen to them about that. Because it's making me feel like the woman is doing demands based on what the man has now. And it will look like, okay, so because of that, you want to leave your husband and get properties.
0: We suffered together.
1: That's what I'm saying. So if we suffer together, yes, they should know how to go about it in the first place. Because I think the issue of popped up when the husband went on the Today Show to make all this kind of pronouncement and all that. That is when it's making the woman also feels like she's doing what she's doing. Yeah. But in as much as they were husband and wife, they should do better.
0: They were, not anymore. So
1: that's what I'm saying. In as much as they were husband and wife, they should do better.
0: But if I were in their shoes, I would do the same too. So
1: for Amber, I won't even say it. Because she would do and do and do.
2: How do you know? I've not said anything. No.
1: But the look of your face, you can do more than.
2: Hey.
1: I've always said you wouldn't demand private jet.
2: Probably.
0: I mean, if she's worth it, why not?
2: Exactly, please, I am. So, I guess it is what it is,
0: okay,
2: right?
0: Okay, so we are all hoping that this RNAQ issue finally comes to an end. And so thank you, Iggy. Thank you, Amber, for taking us to the world of entertainment. So this has been DigiTrends with Amber Gray and Iggy. Thank you so much, guys.
1: Please, when you're mentioning the name, add Mr. Is Mr. Iggy.
0: Mr. Iggy. Okay, Mr. Iggy. All right, thank you so much.

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2: I didn't want to lie, sir. Oh, Mr. Q, Nibu, from me, why? My wife, who are you? Mr. Q, yes, and Yana. Take it easy. As a woman for the how can I take it easy? Ojam, Nibu, sir. And my son, and Mukunu, I talk about my woman. Never got a car and more gum. As a nippet, she ever you show. Woman, if you're a banana, and yet you hear me. Compare me, my dream, Mr. Q, Nibu, Banum. Let me who's a me or bar. Now, ma'am, but you know before you would. A true dear here, and one is there. Why are you said you're sure to what was sort of call? Ojam, what do you know? Is that a petra park?
3: I saw banners with the cone.
2: How?
3: Woman, you hear me say the Padina, and I say, when I do the house of Iuda. When you're you, Kunu Ghana Limited at Aroma. But then, Mr. Q, Abbey, I didn't know what's out of Panicom, no, did you want me? What did I say? Jibiconum, a sir, what for Herba, Chemical, and a pharmacy, do also a rock of Kunu Ghana Limited.
4: Talk about the cock, Ninja Pharmacy, Crisis the Answer, a work of pharmacy, not chemist, Ben Yak, such as with Fukuma, Madame Drastosh Majanshin, Ebenez Pharmacy, I will contact. Put up a Kunu 0504906665 and 0545906665.
2: Thank you, because you're my sadiaba. I like that.
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2: BBC News with Danielle Yawovietska. Iran's Revolutionary Guards say they have the right to retaliate against violations of the ceasefire after the US carried out renewed airstrikes on Iranian missile sites and mine-laying boats. They also said their air defence units had shot down a US drone and fired at a fighter jet that entered Iranian airspace. The chairman of the oil giant BP has been removed less than a year into his job. A senior BP independent director said the board had been surprised and disappointed to learn of governance oversight and conduct issues it deemed unacceptable and had taken decisive action against Albert Manifold. A train has collided at a level crossing with a school minibus in Belgium, killing two adults and two children. Senegal's parliament has elected the sacked Prime Minister Ousmane Sonko as its new speaker, giving him a powerful platform to challenge the president. South Korea says it's planning to launch its first nuclear-powered submarine in about a decade's time, aimed at countering North Korea's submarine-launched missile threats. Britain's Prime Minister Keir Starmer says his government will put together a game-changer policy to take on social media giants to protect children. He pledged to do so very quickly. The son of the founder of the Mango clothing empire, who was recently arrested over his father's death during a mountain hike 18 months ago, has dismissed the accusation of murder. In a letter to Mango staff, Jonathan Andik calls the allegation serious, unjust and unfounded. He says he's stepping down as vice president to focus on his legal defence. Prosecutors in Germany say a prominent actor and presenter accused of spreading fake AI-generated sexualized images of his TV star ex-wife is now also under investigation for alleged domestic violence. The claims against Christian Ullmann by his former wife Colleen Fernandez sparked a national outcry. BBC News.
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Hello, good afternoon, and welcome to What's Happening Tardy on Y97.9 FM. I am Lynette. Coming up in the headlines today, a Hunter West MP blames illegal mining for recurring floods on the Hutuvu Road. Western Regional Minister orders urgent assessment of flooding at Sekendi Central Prison. Family of five survived sudden house collapse in Aboso near Takwa amid suspected galamse impact. Now the news in detail. A Hunter West Member of Parliament, Mavis Kukwa-Bissiu, has strongly condemned illegal mining activities, commonly known as galamse, as the main cause of recurring floods on the Otopo Road. She explained that unregulated mining has severely degraded the environment and worsened flooding along the route. The MP is calling for urgent action to prevent further destruction in the area. Meanwhile, the Western Regional Minister, Joseph Nelson, has directed construction firm Via Build Africa to assess the persistent flooding situation at the Sekendi Central Prison and recommend urgent short-term solutions. This follows concern that the prison is aging, overcrowded, and located within a densely populated area, making it vulnerable to flooding and raising safety concerns. He added that discussions are ongoing about the possible relocation of the facility to address these challenges. In other development, a family of five in Aboso near Takwa has narrowly escaped death after their house suddenly collapsed. The incident is believed to have caused by heavy rainfall and suspected illegal mining activities that may have weakened the ground beneath the structure. The building was completely destroyed, but all five occupants were rescued alive without serious injuries. Residents say area continues to suffer from the impact of galamse, which has created underground weakness in the soil. And with that, we wrap up the news for today. See you same time tomorrow. I am Lynette, and thank you for listening.

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3: We all do know Lauryn Hill, don't we? She was a member of the Fugees.

So that's Lauryn Hill. And Shoot, in case you did not know, she used to date fellow Fuji Wyclef Jean. She also did have five children born from her relationship with Rohan Malee.

We all do remember Cinderella, don't we? How about Alex in the Wonderland? Helena Bonham Carter, a movie actress, also turned 59 years old today. So she was a cast of Alice in the Wonderland and appeared in movies like Charlie and the Chocolate Factory, Big Fish and Cinderella. Of course, we do remember the wicked stepmother and her two wicked daughters. So that's what we have for famous birthdays today. Kayla Nicole Jones, Lauryn Hill, and Helena Bonham Carter. Don't forget to send in your song request to these numbers: 0500-997-979 or 0500-097-979. What is your afternoon saying? What do you want to listen to? Want us to throw you all the way back? Want to groove to some 90s R&B or some Afro pop, hip life, Afro beat, hip hop? Just send in your song request. And the tea, what is going on in your neighborhood?

0: DJ Suraka Fusaini, the Coconut DJ himself, the Agrohene himself, the ever versatile, energetic, atmosphere building, will be doing his thing. It has been great doing this with you. I am the radio voice. My name is Rainy.
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4: BBC News with Danielle Yawovetska. Iran's Revolutionary Guards say they have the right to retaliate against violations of the ceasefire after the US carried out renewed airstrikes on Iranian missile sites and boats. They also said their air defence units had shot down a US drone and fired at a fighter jet. The US has not confirmed this. Meanwhile, the UK's Maritime Trade Operations Centre, which monitors international shipping routes, says a tanker has reported an external explosion off the coast of Oman. The vessel and its crew are reported to be safe. The chairman of the oil giant BP, Albert Manifold, has been removed less than a year into his job. A senior director said the board had learned of unacceptable governance oversight and conduct issues. Britain's Prime Minister Keir Starmer says his government will put together a game-changer policy to take on social media giants to protect children. Today sees the end of a government consultation on the issue. A train has collided with a school minibus in Belgium, killing four people. The incident happened at a level crossing in East Flanders. The military governor of Ituri province in the Democratic Republic of Congo, the epicentre of the current Ebola outbreak, has likened the struggle to contain the virus to a war which they lack resources to fight. Johnny Laboya and Kashama called for efforts to be stepped up to tackle the outbreak. Four of the world's leading economies have agreed to cooperate on acquiring critical minerals in what appears to be an effort to reduce their dependency on China. Foreign ministers from the US, India, Japan and Australia declared their intention at a meeting in Delhi. German prosecutors say a prominent actor and presenter accused of spreading AI-generated sexualized images of his TV star ex-wife is now also under investigation for alleged domestic violence. Christian Ullmann denies any wrongdoing. BBC News.

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1: Yo, let us pray. Father, please welcome us through the bad times as well as the good. May we be heard and understood from the suburbs to the hood. May you judge us by our hearts and not by our mistakes, and see that we get our breakthrough however long that it takes. May you fill that void in our souls that will lay our fears to rest. But there's no way we can live for Jesus when we're living in the flesh. So I pray that you allow our spirits to be born, grow strong, move on, know right from wrong. 1 John chapter 2, verse 15, do not love the world or anything in the world. And we know what that means, but listen, we know the distance we need to be away from fire to keep it missing, but that doesn't mean we'll listen. Lord, you take care of fools and babies. Teach women to

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We're just children that have grown. There is so much that we're entitled to, yet we receive so little. See, this time of spiritual warfare, we're comfortable in the middle. So I pray that you open our eyes. Give us the anointing to recognize the devil and his lies. If we keep our actions wise and our prayers sincere, ahead to the sky, you will diminish our fears. In Jesus' mighty name we have prayed. Amen and amen.

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Tuesday afternoon, we're resonating together, talking about Give Thanks and Praise by Bob Nestor, Calvin O'Malley and the Wailers. It was released way back in 1983. I was a sperm by then. But the song still last like it was released today, man. Classic masterpiece, Give Thanks and Praise, of the album Confrontation, released under the label Island Records. Respect and manners to the legendary Nestor Marley. Greetings to one and all. Terrific Talent Tuesday. I don't know what terrific every Tuesday we're risen together. Right here on a drive of your life. So if you love reggae music like myself, then Tuesday is definitely your day. The tongue never dies. There's been loads of dynamisms in other genres of music, but reggae still leave it. No switch, roots rock reggae. You're the consciousness. And wherever you are, I know you're loving it. My name is Nana Kwesiusu, but you can simply call me PM or the finest. On the highway right now with DJ Shino, the mashup king of production is Queen Glynette. And very soon I'll be having a conversation with G.H. Bishop. He's got his annual party coming up. He'll be joining us right here, somewhere around like 4:20. We'll have like a 15-minute conversation. Then we'll top it up with Digitrends right here on the drive of your life. So he's definitely going to be in the Digitrends belt. So watch out for that conversation. Shouts going out to G.H. Bishop, and today happens to be your birthday as well. General, happy, happy Earth Day to you. More life and strength. Thank you for everything. I mean, Bishop has been like a big brother to me in the industry. And I always thank God for your life. Thank you. Thank you for everything. Later on, we'll get into West Side 3. Today on West Side 3, we have Julie by Rigid. Like I say all the time, when we blast a song on the airwaves, and it's good and the people love it, keep it on rotation. So one of the songs that joined our playlist last week was Julie by Rigid, and it's still on. We also have Bobo Dada B, Lose Control, and Omar X with the song Over. Yeah, man. Today on Time with PM, just because it's Tuesday, you're supposed to translate this into your local language for me. Call it the African culture class. As a Pan-Africanist, anything Afro, I'm gonna project it till the end of time. So this is what you're supposed to translate into your local language. How do you say, today is my birthday? Today is my birthday. We can say Okrum Kasem, say a chi, say a fante, say a hausa, say a frafra, say a crowbar, say a gun. We can say, today is my birthday. Simple sentence. Think about it. 500. After the West Side 3, we get into Time with PM right here on the show. Later on, why sports? We have less than 20 days to the World Cup, so we'll be talking sports later on in the show. Top it up with Mashup Zone 600 right after BBC. Then we end the show with Push or Flash. Today we have Singlet with Playman versus ISM Diddy. Get ready to push your fave in the final belt of the show. The hashtag for the show was TheDrive. T-H-E-D-R-I-V-E. Now dear passenger, wherever you are joining the bus from, let me hear from you. You know how we do it on a drive. Now where you tune in from, that is where you're joining the bus from. If today happens to be your first time listening to the number one late afternoon show and you're not familiar with some of the terms, this is it. Please send a text. Example, hi PM. My name is Queen Glynette. I'm joining the bus from Ifeokuma. Hi PM. My name is Chelsea Say. And I'm joining the bus from Beach Road. You know, make it simple, straightforward. I'll check it out and pick you up. So we enjoy the journey together. You can call it 4 hours of madness. And on Tuesdays, we're risen together. I love reggae music. Now, before I even got into the studio, I was listening to Stephen Marley and Damian Marley. And then Gentleman. Gentleman is one of my favorite reggae artists, man. He's a solid gentleman, man. Gentleman is a solid gentleman. He's got songs like Send a Prayer, Them Gone, and all them tunes. Positive roots rock reggae music. You know, reggae is my thing, so I mean, that's the genre I listen to many a time.
So I did a couple of tunes from Stephen Marley, and I did a couple of tunes from Damian Marley. I enjoyed Gentleman as well. I just got in a studio and Shiny started topping it up with more consciousness. Nesta Marley and Lucky Dubé on the side. Now I'm conscious, so you can think about. So, if you love reggae, then Tuesday is definitely your day. Greetings to one and all. Most especially to all the legal hustlers out there. The top legal hustler is behind the wheels right now. We have the drive boys behind the wheels. The DJ Shiny on side playing music. What else do you expect? Madness. 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So come through. Within you know you can do it within 2 months. Why stress? I mean, just let us know. We agree that we take it from there. Max Buy, unlimited variety, top brands, buy now, pay later. Location, Takoradi Market Circle. I just sent the post office, so step in there right now with the fam and enjoy all the top brands that they have in there. You're going to love it. I'm going to show you that. You know, I'm the finest, and so therefore, I recommend the finest brands to you, you, and you. Blessed afternoon going out to my mama. Mama Kafui, how are you? When I was on leave, I came around, but I was told you've traveled. Hope you're back. If you're tuning in, a very good afternoon going out to you. The entire staff, mommy and co, inside Makafui's Inn, good afternoon going out to all of you. My people inside Bissan Garments, a very good afternoon going out to all of you. My people inside Kokompe Michiachamunya. It's you for more amanfo, it's Michiachamunya. Market Circle, to all the top legal hustlers out there. About Tom Ford, I'm a Tony and the old Tombia, Michia with you. A few come up for minimum and now we day together 24/7. Yeah, man, downtown Fijai. From Fijai, I could see Shama Junction, Michia Chiawunya. Yeah, man, because I'm meeting for what's up? What's up? I did holla all of you down there. A Promodo. Let's go to my granny's hood. Apollo inside. Howdy, holla all of you. Hey, Grimmy, how you doing? Now let's head towards Apawan. All my soldiers in Apawan. Down to Takwa Abuzia. Shall let me chat you. Can I extend it a little bit? Elmina down to Cape Coast. I know I have some soldiers. Big Puzzle, I have some soldiers who've been calling from that side. It's been a while, man. All my listeners inside are porn. Hey, sorry. Big Puzzle straight to Elmina, Cape Coast. Are they holla all over? Yeah, man. This is your number one late afternoon show. Taking it easy and smooth against the weather. Risen with I and I. Risen with Rastafari. Let me take you to Max Buy one more time, man. Give thanks and praise. A big tune on the back still resonating with it, and I know you're loving it wherever you are.
out to my legal hustlers. Want to take my time and give shout some particular professions out there to the barber man them. I know the barbering saloons in town always tune into the drive. Big love going out to all of you. To my mechanics out there, big love going out to you. To all the pops in town, big love going out to all of you. Yeah, man. What else? I mean, and finally to everybody tuning into the drive, big love every time. So back to Max Buy one more time. 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

0: Have you ever thought about how life would have been without reggae music? I just don't want to imagine it because reggae is life, reggae is everything. I mean, no matter what I'm going through, there's always that reggae tune. I'll rekindle the fire in my system and then I'm good. Like that. Reggae is always my escape. And I always thank God, my uncle and my mama. My mama was the first person to play Redemption song to me. I was in classes to just wonder about. My mama was singing Redemption song and I asked, I don't know, but Charlie, I asked her, mama, what song is this? She told me it's a Bob Marley song. She used to sing it at entertainment way back in SS. At the Fujasi Senior High School, Fisco, that's the school my mommy attended. She was telling me more about the song. And after JHS 2, I had a chance. It wasn't after JHS, somewhere in JHS 1 holidays, I went to my uncle's place at Tema. Uncle Bolt was then working with the ADB Bank. And my uncle took the consciousness to the next level. My uncle is like a full rasta. ADB Bank manager, but with his reggae music, don't go there. If you touch his reggae cassette and CDs, fight beat me up. And this is my uncle that I'm talking about. Uncle Bolt, wherever you are, shouts going out to you. I love you, man. I love you. I love you to bit, man. Thank you for introducing me to one of the best genres in the world, that is reggae music. Yeah, man. So this is my uncle I'm talking about. Uncle Bolt. On the Mami Dinechi Direct. Dawn somewhere around like 3 a.m. eating into 4 a.m. Oh, and then I'm with dream. It's the natural mystic blowing through the air. And if you listen carefully now, you'll hear. This could be the first trumpet. Might as well be the last. And many more will have to suffer. And many more will have to die. Don't ask me why. Things are not the way they used to be. Rastafari. That was slapping me. Yes, Charlie, my level of consciousness, I'm very particular with music. So I don't listen to anything. I'm very selective with even the artists I listen to. If you check out my playlist, you'll be amazed. People like aside the reggae that you know, come down to Brymo, Asha of Niger, Burna Boy Small. Yeah, Burna Boy Big, yeah, Burna Boy Big, yeah. And then Stone Boy, Manifest, a bit of Sack. What again? Still checking through Wolasi. Pure Akan. I love Akan, man. And Kofi Kinata was definitely in there. Who else? I'm giving you my people, man. The people I listen to on the regular. Hey, you see? Can I live, baby? I love you see to bits, man. I was so happy when they won the record of the year. One of my favorite jams, Can I Live? Who AEC, formerly known as AI, he was known as AI and he rebranded to AEC. So for those of you who don't know, he's the one I'm talking about. And who else? Still thinking through Okonfor Kwade, most definitely. Lord Kenya. DL, Lord of Mercy, how? Abranti Amachi Dede. Kojo Enchi. And for the new school, Swagger. Kwaku Smoke. Gracious greatness. Young. The young man is so conscious. I am very particular with the message you carry, yeah? So I'm very selective. And Shatter as well. But I'm very choosy when it comes to his songs. Just want to be real with you. Yeah, there are some artists I select songs like On God, man. And then Gringo. So when it comes to Shatter, I am selective. I have some songs that drives me gaga. Yeah, man. So that's me, man. And I know you have yours as well. Yeah, individual differences. beyond any taste. So I'll just mention a few of the people. When it comes to the global space, to maybe hip hop space, to Pac and Marisha Cole, that is why I always start my show with Changes. Yeah, man. Nasty Nas. A bit of J. Cole, Fool. A bit of Kendrick too, Fool. Kendrick can be a bit of. Yeah. So that's just about it. I felt like sharing this with you, man. Yeah, man. And then this girl that is popping off right now. This our girl who won the female vocalist. So Enam Akialis, that girl. I don't understand what she's been singing about, but Charlie, her level of consciousness is sick. Adam, go get her. Yeah, man. Yeah. So that's like my world, man. Forgive me if I didn't mention your fave, but that's just by the way. I'm just. So if you want me to pick you up right now, you know what to do. Send a text to 0500-097979 or 0500-997979. Wherever you are, I'll be picking you up in a bit. Let me know. So we're on the highway right now, taking it easy and smooth. Hello, PM. Safiya Sabia. Joining the Batman Fear Kumar. Black lad. Big love going out to you, Empress. I'm glad you're loving the level of consciousness we're dishing out this late afternoon. Yeah, man. Now let's talk about Carmel. Let's talk about Carmel Coffee right now. You know that moment when the alarm rings and life is already asking questions? Campus, office, hustle, dreams waiting to be chased. Those are the moments when you need something to help you show up and keep going. Yeah, man. So whether you are grinding for that exam, pushing deadlines, the work, cooking up the next big idea, Carmel Coffee gives you that creamy taste, the rich coffee aroma that you need to kickstart. Because success doesn't happen overnight. It's a little moment, the early mornings and the late night. This morning I did mine. That's keeping me active like that. And through it all, Carmel Coffee there with you. 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Cross over to London for BBC News. When I come back, we get ready for that conversation with GH Bishop. Like I said earlier, it's got his event coming up, and we're talking about it right here on The Drive of Your Life. Stay tuned.
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2: Moira Alderson. Iran's Revolutionary Guards say they have the right to retaliate against violations of the ceasefire after the United States carried out renewed airstrikes on Iranian missile sites and boats. They also claim to have shot down a US drone and fired at a fighter jet. The Israeli military is expanding its ground offensive deeper into Lebanon in what the Israeli media are describing as an effort to reduce the threat of drone attacks by Hezbollah. Military sources say troops are advancing beyond a demarcation line that Israel has established inside Lebanese territory. The European Commission President Ursula von der Leyen has accused Russia of trying to destabilise European democracies by triggering a series of drone alerts in the Baltic region. She was speaking following talks in Lithuania with the three Baltic presidents. 50 countries have signed a joint declaration condemning what they say are threats made by Russia against embassies and foreign workers in Ukraine. Moscow had called on Washington to evacuate its embassy in Kyiv and warned other foreigners, including diplomats, to leave, threatening systematic strikes on the Ukrainian capital. The chairman of one of the world's biggest oil companies, BP, has been unexpectedly sacked less than a year into his job. A BP statement spoke of serious concerns related to Albert Manifold's governance and conduct, which it deemed unacceptable but gave no details. A federal court in the US has thrown out a proposal that would have eliminated one of the two black-majority congressional districts in Alabama. The decision is a blow to President Trump's attempts to have congressional district boundaries redrawn to favour his Republican Party. And voters in Texas are deciding their Republican nominee for the US Senate in a pivotal race that could help determine which party controls the chamber and serve as a test of President Trump's influence. BBC News.

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the drive of your life. Drive along. You chose gold. Why raise the time of the Most High, ye sons of men?

0: gentlemen, I have the general here, and I mean, anytime it's time for Bishop's birthday party, we always link up on a drive and we talk about it. And this is something he's been doing for so many years now. General, how many years now?
1: 10 years. This is the 10th year.
0: So this is the 10th edition.
1: Final one.
0: Wow. But for you as a person, what does this celebration mean to you?
1: It means so much to me because let me take it back from the days when we met as friends with most of these guys. Honorable John DeMello, Calibos, and the boys, when we met, we were planning of something and we didn't know what to do. We're like, okay, Bishop, so when it's your birthday, we want to come and support you.
0: Okay.
1: Can we do something for Sekendita Kwade, like donation?
0: Beautiful.
1: And then after that, we have a party and stuff. And I said, Charlie, it's not a bad idea.
0: Yeah.
1: The donation part was the part that really got me so much addicted to this program, this event, this birthday stuff. So,

0: it's so special to me because it really reminds me that we can all be fatherless or motherless one day, and then the society really need to really support people at the orphanage homes.
1: Great.
0: So it's basically for the orphans.
1: Nice one.
0: And afterwards, then we do a normal party.
1: Normal party on the side. I know it's not easy because I'm also into some of this. I mean,
0: you go there and then when you see them, you see the kids, it's been 10 non-stop, consistently giving to father's home.
1: Beautiful.
0: If you go there, you see my name there. Because they don't understand. They said, Charlie, why is that you love this place? And I said, no, I love father's home because, you know, I want to see the kids grow up, become good people too.
1: Nice.
0: And funny enough, we have most of them in our industries now.
1: Yeah.
0: We may be investing.
1: Yeah.
0: And I'm happy. When I see these things, I become happy.
1: That's great. You know, but I mean, over the weekend, something happened and maybe we all got very sad because we never saw that coming. Personally, it was through your birthday celebrations that I met Beverly myself. Mm-hmm. Because anytime they come around with all the other stars, they should celebrate with you. What time did you hear the news? Or was it on social?
0: It's not on social media.
1: Because I know you guys are a circle of friends, so...
0: A phone call. Mm-hmm. This is what happened. After Sunday, was it Sunday? Just last week, Sunday. Today is Tuesday, so Sunday after work.
1: Mm-hmm.
0: That is around 5 a.m. You know Sundays, we close against the Monday morning. So 5 a.m. to 6 a.m.
1: Yeah.
0: I wanted to relax more.
1: Mm-hmm.
0: I don't know what happened. I got tired. I just opened my eyes and it was like 3 p.m. 5 a.m. to 3 p.m. You know, we do all night. So yeah, we come in the morning. And I've seen like almost 87 missed calls.
1: How many?
0: 87.
1: Like, whoa.
0: You waking up and seeing 87. Normally, if I sleep and I wake up, me who are 6, 7, 10, 15. 87 missed calls. Normally, when it happens like that, I go through the contact to see the ones that are very sensitive. So I saw Honorable John Dumelo's number, missed call. He is in China then. I saw Gardner. I saw about 3 or 4, like from the family. You know, Beverly is part of the BPC.
1: Yeah.
0: She's part of the crew. Yeah. I would say she's even our financial manager. That is what we call her.
1: Oh.
0: But she will tell you, we don't do this. She is always in the front line. Upon seeing the calls, I said, let me return one and see. I just called her when he was like, Bishop, you don't hear the news. I said, well, he likes playing. Then the line went off and I said, okay, let me call James. When I called James, he started crying.
1: Oh.
0: And I was like, oh, Charlie, but why are you scaring me like that? I said, Charlie, Beverly go finally, Charlie. It's not.
1: No, saying Beverly go finally means she was battling with something.
0: Like she said, why are you gonna cry?
1: Oh, okay.
0: You know. Some of us closer to her, we knew that she wasn't feeling cool.
1: Oh.
0: You know, but it's part of life.
1: But she looks still strong before screens.
0: She's a fighter.
1: Wow.
0: Beverly, I call her soldier.
1: Because
0: among all the ladies, I call her soldier. When a man is calling a woman soldier,
1: I know what that means.
0: She's
1: a strong person.
0: She's an action woman. Like,
1: wow.
0: Beverly old. Like the boys, you know, celebrities, how to deal with them.
1: Yeah.
0: The boys are asleep. And then we have an event.
1: Mm-hmm.
0: And we are supposed to go there like 1 a.m. Everybody, Beverly will be awake 11 p.m. or 12 a.m. telling you what to do. They are all tired. Then she'll start knocking on all the doors. So she's like a leader. She's a soldier, a fighter.
1: Wow.
0: She'll always be a fighter.
1: Huh.
0: Yeah, she'll always be a fighter. When I got the news on Monday, early morning, I didn't believe it. So I tried calling her line. The line was off. I tried calling some relative that I know as well. Nobody was speaking. So I called Rosalind as well too, because Rosalind is the best friend.
1: Yeah,
0: she's
1: tight. They're always together.
0: Actually, it was through Rosalind that I met Beverly.
1: Wow.
0: You understand? We came very close with late small. The girl, what's her name? The one who kicked the bucket about 2 years ago.
1: Which girl?
0: The girl, the tall one, the heavy girl, Little, that's the name. She was an actress.
1: Okay.
0: So Beverly, Little, and Rosalind, the three of them.
1: Tight friends.
0: Yeah. So the last time she came to Takoradi was 2023 at the mall when we had the games and stuff.
1: Yeah.
0: It was afterwards that I saw that Beverly could not own to me. I'm going to be a member program. Viviana will support. You know, she's been supportive. 28, my original date of birth.
1: Mm-hmm.
0: In my family, is 28. They know it's 28.
1: Okay.
0: And she's 28. The reason why the two of us, we are very buddies.
1: Okay.
0: And then I have, when I went to the university, there was a documentation and there was a mistake. The person was writing the 20.
1: I was about to ask you that because today is your birthday.
0: They made the mistake. They made the mistake on the 26th, so I had to maintain it because for my traveling document and everything became 26.
1: You should sync, so you can change it.
0: So the family celebrate my birthday on 28th, and I celebrate my birthday with the public on 26th as official.
1: Oh, okay.
0: Yeah.
1: So originally, you share the same day?
0: Yeah, the same day.
1: Oh, man.
0: And the funny thing is, she will come to talk about the person that we are sharing the same birthday. She will bring pasta to me, and I'm like, ask this. I said, no, why are you my brother? My big brother. Why would I know? You are 1 year older than me. My mommy age. We call who age
1: over age. I mean, I know some of us.
0: You know what I mean? So, we kind of. She's lively. She's a lovely person. Mm. But they be out here donation my father's home. So wow. The Rose father's home people, they know her very well. Or Babiano said, no, let's do

0: Kwensu ndi wa Ghana.
1: Uh-huh. Abidjan Kwensu ndi wa Ghana. I say, oh.
0: Yeah, that's the message for the Kwensu.
1: Oh, okay.
0: Simply means Abidjan Kwensu ndi wa Ghana.
1: Matias, yeah. Thank you so much. And I can't say
0: that. Wait.
1: What language are you speaking? Abekasa.
0: Portuguese.
1: Oh, can we focus on our African languages?
0: African language. African language. I have a problem with you. Okay. We find the Kumasi.
1: And then Mawoda. Thank you so much.
0: Yeah.
1: Thank you so much for calling, man. All really right. Appreciate it. Abidjan Queens will do a Ghana. I say, baby. Thank you so much. What about you too? 0500097979 or 0500997979. How are you gonna say this in your local language? From the Gan to the Krobo to the Ewe to the Fanti to the Nzima to the Hunter. Any language that you speak, how are you gonna say today is my birthday? Today is my birthday. What kind of send will Chrome Castle? Momentum with it. Castle, how can we? Let me hear from you. Like I say all the time, the mission behind this is for the African to fall in love with his local language again and again and again. So, baby, what kind of crew mkasa will be our home ferry? At your door. And the beka. Atia, see you guys. Loads of people down here have really lost that touch. What kind of crew mkasa will be crying in the ferry? But that shouldn't be the case. That is your mother tongue. That is your root. So, you shouldn't lose that touch. Me. Anybody who knows me will tell you, no matter where I find myself, no matter how corporate the event is, you still feel that touch of chi in it. Because that is my root, you understand. Let me hear from you wherever you are. 0500097979 or 0500997979. And for more ho. Hunter for more ho. Fanta for more ho. Efutu for more ho, Krobo for more ho, Gan for more ho. My Voltarians, I want to hear from all of you. And the people who speak Hausa as well. I'm not leaving everybody out. I'm involving everybody. So wherever you are, let me hear from you. How are you going to say today is my birthday in your language? Today is my birthday. What kind of saying will Chrome Kasamo? Let me hear from you wherever you are. Link up, share yours with me. Don't forget we are working with time, so this is the best time to call and share yours with me. We are out of time. I'll not be able to pick your call, so this is the right time to link up. Share yours with me wherever you are. 0500097979 or 0500997979. Hello?
2: Blackla,
1: welcome to the drive.
2: Thank you, Mr. Fine.
1: Prosper.
2: What's happening?
1: Nice one. Yanko Utu.
2: Apoetekene.
1: What's it?
2: Wapoetekene.
1: Namia Domboko. Now, sir.
2: Oh, that's the way you mean now.
1: Black la. Now, across our mental can Utu, today is my birthday.
2: And they didn't make cake, baby.
1: Hey, better than me to cake, you know, woman.
2: Cake, and they are my order.
1: Anna, cake. Was it? And then
2: the cake, baby.
1: And then the me cake, day.
2: Cake,
1: baby.
2: Uh-huh.
1: And then the me cake, baby.
2: Uh-huh. And then
1: and then Dimi KKB, and that is a Futu.
2: A
1: Wutu, rather. A Wutu. All right, thank you so much for that. And then Dimi KKB. Black. I just got served. I mean, I love a Wutu as well. Thank you so much, Prosper, for that. So far, Mate Chi, Mate French, and Mate a Wutu. Also, come on, I'm in Tilde and Mr. Rabbi Awobia. Hello.
3: Hello.
1: Welcome to the drive. What's your name, sir?
3: My name is Ato Kwamina.
1: Ato Kwamina. Ato from Free Info.
3: And this is Kansa.
1: Nice one. Ato, and the Kansa Ben Abasa Oka?
3: Okay, Ewe.
1: Ewe. Maone Irao. Let's go.
3: Yeah, sir.
1: Today is my birthday in Ewe. Let's go, Ato. Wait, Ato, take it easy for me. Let's go again. Yeah, Ewe is a powerful language, man.
3: Yeah,
1: Edde. Edde,
3: Enya,
1: Dideza. Edde, Enya. Dideza.
3: Dideva. No, Dideza.
1: Dideva.
3: No, Dideza. That means the day they born me.
1: Okay. Thank you so much, Dato, for that, man. I took me to school right now, and I love it. Thank you so much, Dato.

0: Akla. Welcome to the drive.
1: Long time.
0: Adele, super. Your side.
1: Adele.
0: Who is on my line, please?
1: That is Willie.
0: Willie, all right. Now, Willie, what language you want to speak today?
1: That was the same what the guy said.
0: Okay, so say it again. Agbanye.
1: Legibbe.
0: Va. Agbanya. Legibbe.
1: Thank
0: you so much. Thank you. No. I can't wait. I better the fancy come on. Black la. Oh, if you don't add a fancy, I know ball. Oh, he's gone. Hey, it's heavy. Hey, it's so unfortunate. Like I keep saying all the time, this is the first language I learned. But we have, I forget this language. And if you pay me, oh God. Black la, welcome to the drive. Your name, please. Black la, where are you calling from?
2: Jomaine.
0: Jomaine, is everything cool?
2: Everything cool.
0: Nice one. Jomaine, what language you want to speak today?
2: Fancy.
0: Nice one. Let's go. Today's my birthday.
2: Nneyemawoda.
0: Clean Fancy. Thank you so much. Okay. Yanko.
3: Hello.
0: About your dini say?
3: Mimi,
0: what language do you want to speak today? Pacho means you. Hello?
3: Willie.
0: What language? Okay, and the language is Willie.
3: Yes, Willie.
0: Nice one. So, how are you going to say today is my birthday? Take it again, please. This is beautiful. And you said the language is Willie.
3: Yes, please.
0: Thank you so much.

0: I don't even want to come down.
1: Nice one. Shall I meet church your passengers in now?
0: Okay.
1: Fa phone man na mene nkasa. Thank you so much. Hello. Hello.
2: Good evening.
1: Pacho Odin is saying.
2: Pacho Nyamiadumo.
1: Now Odin is saying.
2: Pacho me come language no from my custom.
1: Okay, okay. Now me pass me who Odin answer na say say Odin come. Odin is saying. Hello?
2: Yeah, hello.
1: Me too. Now me pass me who Odin answer. Pacho, and only a Jomoro Diana say Lembele. Jomoro Diana Wakano. All right, thank you so much for that. Thank you very much. Thank you very much. Really appreciate it. Driver Humble. All right, thank you so much. Driver Humble. Humble, I'm going to check out the phone and my passengers. I'm going to drive it or so. I say, baby, yeah. That's one of my top listeners. It doesn't miss the show for anything. Shouts going out to you, Driver Humble. To a loaded car and free. Bepo so ever tardy now. Passenger never so much show my dream to a driver now. A passing the phone, I'm a passenger. Big shouts going out to you, Driver Humble. You large. Hello. Welcome to the drive, sir.
3: I'm number one, but I'm
1: not. Okay. Okay.
3: Okay.
1: Enti, elembele na jomode na moyo no e deep.
3: Okay, elembele na e deep.
1: Okay.
3: Elembele na e deep.
1: All right. Thank you so much for calling. Really appreciate it. Thank you. We learn every day. We say elembele na e deep. Okay. Thank you so much. Time check. It's 5:30. Let me just add a last caller and wrap this up. Hello.
4: Fabrice.
1: Evo. Marakwe, afwa.
4: Yo,
1: Okay, so with the Ewe, okay, how many types of Ewe languages do you have?
4: More than five.
1: So wait, I need some little education here. The one I learned was the one they speak in Joje. The people in Joje, what do they speak?
4: Okay.
1: Thank you so much. I love Ewe. That's why I married the Voterian. I love Ewe, man. I mentally. Hello? Hello?
5: Hello.
1: Welcome to the drive.
5: Yeah, thank you.
1: What's your name, sir?
5: Yeah, I came back. I'm at Tukwamina. You were saying you wanted to know the number of languages the Ewe people speak.
1: Yeah. How many types of Ewe do we have?
5: Internationally, we have Benin and then Togo. Yeah, international.
1: The Benin
5: Ghana,
1: one.
5: We have.
1: And the Togo
5: Benin,
1: one.
5: Benin. Okay. Yeah, Benin and the Togo one.
1: Okay.
5: They so, have the different.
1: Okay, so these are the internationally recognized Ewe languages.
5: Then Ghana,
1: mm-hmm.
5: We have the Anglo, that is from the southern side.
1: Okay.
5: And then we have the Verdome from the northern side.
1: Verdome.
5: Yeah, from okay. The northern side. That is Pando.
1: Okay, northern Volta, okay.
5: Northern Volta. So they also have their language different.
1: That is
5: from the people from Kata, Angloga, and so forth, etc.
1: Okay.
5: So in Ghana we have two different types of Ewe, two typical Ewe.
1: Ah, but
5: Ghana.
1: The gentleman who called, he was mentioning more than two.
5: For that one, it is two. That is what I'm telling you, that the southern and then the northern.
1: Okay. So it's the Anglo and the Vetome.

0: is it in Ghana.
1: Okay.
0: Then the other side is Togo and then Benin.
1: Okay. So the people from Benin, if they are not both speak the Ewe, do they understand?
0: Yes, they do Ewe. They speak Ewe. You understand?
1: Oh, okay. Because I'm saying this because Angeli Kujo was having a conversation with Stone Boy, and it was very smooth. I was wondering if there's a difference between their Ewes.
0: Okay.
1: And I realized, Charlie,
0: is it that Stone Boy? Is it from Anglo or from Togo?
1: Stone Boy is from Anglo.
0: Ah, yeah. So, the Anglo one, is it from Anglo to Aplau?
1: Mm-hmm.
0: They have their language. Before you enter Togo.
1: Okay.
0: The Togo also have their language.
1: Okay. I get that. But when they all speak, they all understand.
0: They do understand.
1: I guess it's just like the Fanti and Tree kind of vibe.
0: Exactly. That's slight difference.
1: Thank you so much for that education. Really, I appreciate this one. Thank you.
0: For instance, let me give you two examples about the difference of it.
1: Okay. So I think, let's do it this way. The same sentence that we are dealing with. Today is my birthday. Speak it in Anglo and Vetome.
0: Oh, the Vetome.
1: Okay, that is Vetome. And then Anglo will say what?
0: That is all the same.
1: They all say the same thing.
0: That is it.
1: Oh, okay. Point well made. Thank you so much. Thank you so much for the dedication. Really appreciate this one, my brother. Really appreciate it. I mean, we learn every day, like I say all the time. That's the purpose of this particular segment on the show. Hello.
2: Hello, Blackla.
1: Blackla, welcome to the drive.
2: Thank you. Just said, I want to make a change.
1: Oh, correct.
2: I'm going to buy a number here. I'm going to buy a number here.
1: I get that. Thank you so much. I hope you people are learning, man. You know, we are interacting and we are all learning through that. Thank you so much, one and all. Really, I appreciate all the calls I came through. I'm done with that. I was expecting Hausa, Mante Hausa so far. My people who speak Hausa, if you can call me that, I want that to be the last one. Because Hausa is a very beautiful language that I love. How are you going to say, today is my birthday in Hausa? Pacho bimbo amene yen rapi apwai. Hello?
3: Blackla.
1: Your name?
3: Blackla.
1: What's your name, sir?
3: Blackla,
1: what's your name?
3: My boss.
1: Yo, Kini Fashion.
3: Yeah, my boss.
1: You take me go Nigeria?
3: No, I can take you go Ivory Coast.
1: Okay, more go Ivory Coast. All right. What language? Okay, so you're speaking French, I guess. Okay, thank you so much. Thank you so much for that. Thank you so much, Kini Fashion. But I still want to hear Ewe, because somebody spoke French earlier. Yeah, the first caller spoke French. That was one of my guys. I've forgotten his name, but he was the first to speak French. But let me hear. I want to hear Hausa, please. Hausa. I want Hausa to be the last language. Mati be brave, but let me tell Hausa. Hausa is very beautiful. Hausa is smooth. I don't know. There is something about that language that blows my mind all the time. Yeah. So if there is anybody out there who can speak Hausa, how do you say today is my birthday in Hausa? Today is my birthday in Hausa. Bacho, Mamoka Hausa, Mombuamen, Amenkowai, Mr. Moa. I want that to be the last one. I have 2 minutes to end this one. How do you say today is my birthday in Hausa? If there is anybody in the Zongos listening to me, please share this with me. Even if you're not in the Zongos and you can still speak Hausa, share that with me right now. How do you say today is my birthday in Hausa? Me Pacho, Munyan, Nintendo, Amenkowai. Me Pesemi, Sien, Nkwan, Amede, Ende. Because Mati be brave, but I want to hear the Hausa as well before I wrap this up. And tomorrow is a special day, so I want to end it with Hausa. Yeah. Oh, nobody. Thank you so much. There's a caller here. Hello. Please lower your radio set for me. The feedback is crazy here. Hello. Hello? Sorry, I have to take you off, man. please, when you call me, lower your radio set before we can talk. Oh, Fremana said, oh, Bill, sound no whoa. I ain't mean in common. Two Fremana were low and they didn't come on. Hello? Hello?
4: Black Cloud.
1: Welcome to the drive.
4: Thank you, sir.
1: Your name, sir?
4: I'm Barry from Efiekuma.
1: Nice one. Please, are you speaking Hausa?
4: No.
1: What language?
4: Fra-fra.
1: Fra-fra, nice one. Let's go up north, Fra-fra. Which part of another region speaks Fra-fra? Wait, so which part of the northern speaks Fra-fra?
4: I don't really know that.
1: Okay. Share that with me. Let's go. Today's my birthday.
4: Ziara Namoreda.
1: Yeah. Ziara Namoreda. Thank you so much. Ziara Namoreda. Ziara, that's Fra-fra. Ziara Namoreda. And but you'll be careful not to realize what thing I with my correcting a moment because we are all learning. Ziara Namoreda, that is Fra-fra. Ziara Namoreda. The pastor, Mr. Mitty, how was I know, Mr. Ramon? Because he was supposed to see how was I know, and I said, see, Mr. Ramon. How do you say today's my birthday in Hausa? Oh, Charlie. Abdullah, and Salifu Muntimumwame. Oh, Mumwame, I'm in Kwe. Mr. Ramon. Today is my birthday. How do you say that in Hausa? I want that to be the last one. I don't want to hear any other language again. Mati Bibri, Mati over 20 languages already. I want to hear just Hausa and I wrap this up. Please help me out. It's too late. Don't do this to me. Abiba, don't do this to me. Ibrahim, don't do this to me. Mohammed, you're listening to me. You're ignoring me. Don't do this to me. So my people just don't want to mind me. I mean, you shouldn't do this to me, man. Okay, so somebody just sent me a text. I can't kind of. Many problem with the message, yo. Many kind of. Yaonenara. Hey, if you're. Because me, Diagro, Hana. Oh, a paradise. Call the other side. Call the mini agro. Yaonenara. I hun water. Hey, Kwasi. David, that's something you kind of house out there. Yeah, okay. Somebody sent me a text, but text in the bed, Mr. Mo. Hello?
5: Black La,
1: please. Are you helping me out?
5: Yeah, Abdul.
1: Oh, Abdul. Abdul, why they do me like that? And because of small watching cover.
5: Yeah.
1: Let's go, Abdul. Today is my birthday.
5: Yeah. You near Rana Haiwana.
1: Ha! And I'm kind of sano. Yoni!
5: Rana Haiwana.
1: Yoni! Me pesa me kind of.
5: Rana Haiwana.
1: Haiwana. Nah, Haiwana. I'm going to chono. H A I H U W A T A.
5: You won't pronounce the T A. You won't pronounce it.
1: Oh, okay. Okay, so the T is silent.
5: Yeah.
1: Okay. Yoni Rana Haiwana. Hey, me ban pacho. Final
5: answer. Haiwana.
1: Haiwana. Okay.
5: Haiwana.
1: Haiwana. Yo ni Rana Haiwana. Thank you so much. Abdul Asel. The job is done. We don't have to be kind of. And we can't be kind of. Yeah. Wanunya ne woso no. Yo ni. Thank you so much all of you for calling. Really appreciate. Yo ni Yanara. Me ba so mo bi an frebium time na so me sire mo a. In the next 5 minutes, we'll be having Y Sports. I'm done. That is why I always tell you to call on time. Immediately, I announce the phone line, then you call. You understand? You can only send me a text. But they kind of to be asking. One day, come to house and hear me. Team Pacho, I mean, trust so why. I didn't meet me a kind. They meet me in kind. They were strong. Are you an HR professional out there? This is a good news going out to you, or people manager, business leader, or someone interested in how organizations achieve results through people. Then the CIHRM 26 conference is for you. 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Now, the conference will take place on Wednesday, the 10th of June to Thursday, the 11th of June at Alisa Hotel, Northridge, Accra. 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
13: He did win Argentina a couple of games all on his own here in Brazil, but he couldn't win them the one he wanted, and he doesn't pick up the prize he really wanted. 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

0: Right. A special good evening wherever you are, and welcome to the Tuesday evening edition of the Y Sports Update here on the Drive of Your Life. My name is Tony Walter, and alongside I'll be doing this with Akwesi Paradise, where we're bringing you all the latest updates in the world of sports, both local and continental. 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And then on WhatsApp is 0263 110004. 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Now let's go to the news, and in the local news, yesterday evening. Preparations for the World Cup has already begun. Like I said yesterday, they've already started training in Wales. So Carlos Queiroz officially dropped their 28 man squad yesterday, and I do the Sony Padano, and I'm gonna drop it here. And these are the lineup. Now we have 5 goalkeepers: Benjamin Asare of Hearts of Folk, Lawrence Adisi of St. Gallen, Joseph Annan of St. Patrick's Athletic, Dan, Solomon Agbesi of Accra Hearts of Folk, then Paul Riverson of Ajax. Now Barbara Abdurrahman is back for the first time in 3 years. We said it during the weeks coming that Barbara Man will be called up to the Blasters, and indeed he has been called up to the Blasters, all for camp preparation ahead of the match against Wolves. Then we have Gideon Mensah representing Auxerre, Marvin Senaya also of Auxerre, Alidu Seydou of Rene, Abdul Mumin, who got an injury during the season, is also in representing Rayo Vallecano, Jerome Opoku, Jonas Adete of Wolfsburg, Kojo Opon-Prepra of Nice, Alexander Jiku of Spartak Moscow, Elisha Wusu of Auxerre, Thomas Partey of Villarreal, Kwesi Sibo of Real Oviedo, Augustin Boache of Saint 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Now, Abdo Fatal Ishaku of Leicester City, Kamal Dean Sulemana of Atalanta, Christopher Bonsuba Alcatia, Ernest Nyama of Olympic Nyon, Antoine Semenya of Manchester City, Brandon Thomas Asante of Coventry City, Prince Kobina Edu of Victoria Pleasant, Iñaki Williams of Athletic Club Bilbao, and the main captain himself, Jordan Ayew of Leicester City. Now, FIFA has confirmed that Blasters will be based at the Bryant University in Boston during the group stage of the 2026 FIFA World Cup. So during the group stages of the World Cup, we will be hosting or facing Panama, England, and Croatia. We will be camping in Boston. That is the Bryant University. That's where we will be preparing for our matches there as well. Now, there have been some speculation that they didn't see Derrick Cohn in the 28-man squad, even though he has fully switched nationality. Now, the brother of Derrick Cohn, that is Michael Cohn, went to Instagram to post this. Just to clear up the rumors, Derrick's nationality switch is completed. The reasons for his exclusion can only be explained by the Ghana Football Association and Mr. Carlos Queiroz. So, according to the brother, he is fully Ghanaian. They have fully switched his nationality from Germany to Ghana. So, who question me, Mr. Coach, no? Any GFE? They don't have anything to say. Now, good news for Ghana Football. And then GFA, Ghana Football Association, has established a landmark partnership with Jack Motors and Triton Motors Limited to support football ecosystem in Ghana. Now, they will award this is what they're bringing to the table. In fact, they're small, but in short, they are set to award this from next season the Blasters best player, Ghana Premier League winner, and champions of the Women's Premier League with a car each.
1: I mean, it's a good initiative.
0: Blasters best player, Ghana Premier League winner, and champions of the Women's Premier League with a car each. After signing the partnership with Jack Motors and Triton Motors for the 2026-2027 league season. Like you said, it is a good thing. Now, we move back to the Blasters, then we round it up. Now, the forward scored by Carlos Queiroz. This is the start of the players. Now, we have Antoine Semenyo. He played 48 matches, 21 goals, 6 assists. Jordan Ayew of Leicester City, 45 matches, 6 goals, 3 assists. Iñaki Williams of Athletic Club Bilbao, 39 matches, 4 goals, 6 assists. Prince Kobinedu of Victoria Pleasant, 34 matches, 13 goals, 4 assists. Brandon Thomas Asante of Coventry City, 48 games, 21 goals, 6 assists. Ernest Nyama, 3 games, no goal, no assist. Mind you, he just returned from an ACL injury. Christopher Bonsuba of Alcatia, 38 matches, 3 goals, 13 assists. And Kamaruddin Sulemana, 37 matches, 3 goals, 1 assist. Then Abdul Fatah Ishaku of Leicester City, 9 goals and 8 assists. Finally, Nations FC and Dreams FC will be facing each other in the MTN FA Cup this Sunday, 31st of May, at the University of Ghana Sports Stadium. So, if you're a lover of football and then you want to watch the match, it will be available to watch at the University of Ghana Sports Stadium. 6 p.m. is the time. So, you know the vibes. You can go there, watch. You can even stream the match because I'm very sure it will be available for you to stream. And that's how I wrap it up on the local segment on the Y Sports.
1: Right. So let's quickly go for the BBC World in 2 minutes. When you come, resuming straight into the foreign news right here on Y97.9 FM. Stay with us soon. We'll be back.
2: BBC News with Moira Alderson. Iran's Revolutionary Guard says they have the right to retaliate against violations of the ceasefire after the US carried out renewed airstrikes on Iranian missile sites and boats. They also claim to have shot down a US drone and fired at a fighter jet. The Israeli military is expanding its ground offensive deeper into Lebanon in what the media are describing as an effort to reduce the threat of drone attacks by Hezbollah. Military sources say troops are advancing beyond a demarcation line that Israel has established inside Lebanese territory. The European Commission President Ursula von der Leyen has accused Russia of trying to destabilise European democracies by triggering a series of drone alerts in the Baltic. She was speaking following talks in Lithuania with the three Baltic presidents. 50 countries have signed a joint declaration condemning what they say are threats made by Russia against embassies and foreign workers in Ukraine. The chairman of one of the world's biggest oil companies, BP, has been unexpectedly sacked less than a year into his job. A BP statement spoke of serious concerns related to Albert Manifold's governance and conduct, which it deemed unacceptable, but gave no further details. A federal court in the United States has thrown out a proposal that would have eliminated one of the two black-majority congressional districts in Alabama. The decision is a blow to President Trump's attempts to have congressional district boundaries redrawn to favour his Republican Party. Last year's brazen daylight robbery at the Louvre, when thieves made off with $100 million worth of jewellery, is to be turned into a movie. The French director, Romain Garras, will adapt a book written by three journalists. Several EU countries have asked the bloc to reduce protections for great cormorants. They say the birds eat so much fish, they're affecting the fishing industry. BBC.
1: Right, welcome back from the BBC World in 2 minutes. If you just tune in, this is Y Sports Update on Y97.9 FM. Now, let me quickly take you to Europe to see what is also making waves in the world of sports. And I'm starting from the camp of Manchester City. Now, news comment is that Enzo Maresca has officially signed a 3-year contract to become their new manager. Now, the former boss will replace Pep Guardiola, with all formalities now completed ahead of the official announcement. Ousmane Dembele and Achraf Hakimi have all returned to full team training today ahead of their UCL final coming up against Arsenal, the Gunners, this weekend. Liverpool and Paris Saint-Germain are battling to sign Yann Domendé. Now, RB Leipzig could demand over 100 million euros while the player is open to leaving this summer. Now, if PSG win the race, Liverpool could move for Bradley Barcola, who is also on Arsenal's radar. Now, Antonio Rudiger, who is a center back for Real Madrid, the White Angels, has verbally agreed to sign a new one-year contract with Real Madrid. Now, the deal is expected to be signed soon, with Real Madrid planning to make the official announcement. Juventus boss, that is Luciano Spalletti, is eager to bring Mohamed Salah to the club as their headlining signing this summer. Aston Villa, who recently won the Europa League with Unai Emery, are interested in signing Harvey Barnes with this coming summer. Now, Unai Emery is looking forward to strengthen his attack after winning the Europa League, and Newcastle could demand around £38 million for the English international. Now, Chelsea is also here in the news. Chelsea have been trending for the past weeks in the world of football, and this time around they've made it clear that João Pedro is not for sale despite genuine interest coming from Barcelona. And you know, João Pedro is one of Chelsea's best players, and he even won their best player of this season. And ending it, we are going straight to the camp of Manchester United. The boss of Manchester United, who is Michael Carrick, has also made it clear that he wants to keep Mason Mount and Nuzari Mazraoui due to their versatility in the team. So that is Michael Carrick. You don't want to sell Mason Mount and Mazraoui. Now, let's quickly talk about Enzo Maresca. He has officially signed a 3-year contract for Manchester City. We all know the standard that Pep has signed. I mean, after working for them for 10 years, he won them 20 trophies. Do you think he can also work out like how Pep did? No. Because Pep has already set the standard. I mean, the qualities of players and everything is still there. And to Udiani say, he just go and, do what is appropriate, then give us the results like Pep did.
3: Now, you can say that Enzo Maresca, Pep Guardiola sets it on a silver platter for him, but it's not going to be an easy job because
1: when Jurgen Klopp left, okay, we saw a certain Arne Slot coming from the Dutch league to win the EPL,
3: and it showed out to be that it isn't an easy job to do in Liverpool.
1: But he won it.
3: He won the league. Uh-huh. What about the following season? We've seen how it has turned out to be.
1: Oh, but with that one, we can easily say injuries.
3: You can say
1: him.
3: Whatever you want to say. Jurgen Klopp went shabby. Didn't he face the same situation with Liverpool?
1: Oh.
3: But he still maintained the composement of Liverpool and still pressured Man City day in and day out. You can't use injury as an excuse.
1: So you don't think he can fill in the gap?
3: Obviously, he can't be exactly like Pep. He's just there to do what he knows what to do best. Yes, he has been assigned to win matches, win trophy, put them on hype and destroy, but he can never be Pep. No one can be Pep.
1: But
3: all he can do is just do what he knows best. And
0: per what he's done with Leicester City, per what he's done with Chelsea, he's a certified winner. He's won conference leagues, yeah. Won Champions League. You can talk about the Club World Cup. You can speak of all the achievements. But at the end of the day,
1: he was the only manager who was able to defeat Luis Enrique.
0: Yes, he was the only manager to defeat Luis Enrique, and yet Luis Enrique man obey to me channel. Oh, so a lot of things has changed throughout the time where he was at Chelsea. That's 5, 6, 7 months where he has been absent from the managerial scene. The situation has changed altogether. So if you are going to replace Pep Guardiola, he knows that there's a lot of assignment to do. There's a huge load on him. So I can't say categorically that he's going to replace Pep Guardiola and be there permanently. We were saying the same for Klopp and Slot. He went there, he won the league. The following season, what happened? You can blame injuries. We were here. Klopp, he had a lot of injuries to the extent that he had to go for players on loan.
1: Yeah,
0: many players or loan, and I had to take him a last minute goal from his goalkeeper Alisson Becker for him to go to the Champions League because he they needed a win. So for me, Maresca, Pep, he's just going to do his part. And I know he's going to do really, really well. But for you to say he's going to replace Pep, for you to think that there's not like, you're not going to miss Pep, of course not. He can't do that.
1: But I think even with the 3 years, it means that the hope is not really there.
0: Yeah,
1: they could have given me at least 5 years.
0: But you see, things has changed.
1: Of course, I mean.
0: We are in a new stage whereby when you give managers a lot of long contracts, you are subjected for you to pay a huge amount of money when they get sacked.
1: Yeah, when he's sacked.
0: So you don't want to risk that aspect. So because of that, you're going to give him 2-3 years.
1: Again,
0: just manage him. When you improve, re-extend.
1: Yeah, re-extend.
0: That's basically the whole.
1: That's why Manchester United gave Mike Carrick 2 years.
0: Maybe it's because of maybe trust. But yeah, at the end of the day, if you give him a huge contract, it means that when he doesn't perform well, his payout is going to be huge.
1: Of course,
0: look at Amorim.
1: Yeah.
0: Rosinha. They gave him 7 years. He didn't even last 6 months. Look at the amount of money they are going to pay for him. So it's all about trust.
1: All right. So, ladies and gentlemen, that is Tony Water on the appointment of Enzo Maresca at Manchester City Football Club. This is where we actually wrap it up for today's sports segment on The Drive of Your Life. My name is Sakwis Paradise. Stay safe and catch you same time tomorrow. We out.
0: Boomskis.
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5: 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Mega World Ghana, or the Felchi Azura Bejasono, woman at the Kazoo and so aba. 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

0: Big Gem on the back. I still remember when this song was released. Now Do by Snow B and Adina. It was all over the place, man. Shouts going out to man like Snow B. We miss you, soldier. Hope all is well with you. One great voice from the side, man. And it's still a jam anytime you drop it. On Tuesdays, we dedicate the whole mashup zone to talent from the Western region. Likewise, Push or Flush. It's basically, it is terrific talent Tuesday, so it's for talent from the side. Yeah, man. Early on, we had Bishop, who is also with the creative industry right here. He's into events, around nightlife. He's managed most of the top nightclubs in town. Maybe some of the guys he's groomed are not ones managing some of the clubs in town right now. Big shouts going out to you, General Bishop. And happy, happy birthday going out to you as well. More life and strength. Today is your birthday. Enjoy your day to the fullest. Let's talk about rappers in town. Are you a rapper? There is a show known as Friday Night Mix. And if you're a rapper, you really want to rap your hood, then call this number 0271556178. Number again 0271556178 and be on the show. Yeah, man. What business are you running? Dear Nao Yankasa. Dear legal hustler. 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Yeah, man. 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Lord have mercy. The way Lynette is staring at the AC, eh? Since she entered the studio, then oh, she AC this. See that you're wearing cardigan, you're complaining. Maybe I'm wearing shirts. What should I do? Our systems are different.
1: Yeah.
0: Okay. So what's the level now? 24. 24 is cool. 24 is like normal. I thought it was even like 19 or something. 24 now, we're young. Anyways, that's just by the way. 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All details they there. So get in there and then enjoy all the packages that they have for you. Ladies and gentlemen, it is now time for Push the Flush right here on the Drive of Your Life. Today's Tuesday, so we have Tidy's very own singlet with The Way You Love Me Again, ISM Diddy. Let's see how that's going to go right after this break on the Drive of Your Life. Stay tuned.
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0: I love you. Ladies and gentlemen, wherever you are, we have two of Taddy's very own rapping for today's Pulse of Flush. We have Singlet with The Way You Love Me and ASM with Diddy. Wherever you are, link up with your fave. Hello?
1: Blackla.
0: QGH.
2: Yeah, man.
0: Everything is going on. I hear from you, Kipo. Thank you so much. Black Lab. That's QGH for you. Ladies and gentlemen, Fiadze, my West Side Addy. Lenka, push your favorite right away. Is it going out to Singlet, The Way You Love Me, or ASM Diddy? Hello? Hello?
3: Mr. Finest.
0: Yes, sir.
3: What's up?
0: Adeo, Moses, your side.
3: So, I'm dead.
0: Maybe so. Who you push?
3: Mr.
0: Finance, Did they lie? Thank you so much for calling. I appreciate that. It's when you call me and the final bells. Let's just focus on what we're doing, yeah? We can have the other conversations later. Just push or flash so that people can also jump in and then do theirs. Thank you so much for understanding Nana Kwesi Wisu. Hello? Blackla, welcome to the drive.
4: Never
0: humble, Charlie. Who they vote for? ASM Diddy. All right. Thank you so much for calling. I appreciate that. Hello?
4: Hello.
0: Welcome to the drive.
4: Oh, thank you, Kim.
0: Your name, sir?
4: I'm Luna.
0: Luna, Singlet, The Way You Love Me, ASM Diddy.
4: Oh, I'm going for Singlet.
0: Singlet, The Way You Love Me. Thank you so much for calling. Hello?
4: Black
0: man. Yo, see this man.
4: Thank you, my brother.
0: Nice one. Singlet, The Way You Love Me. ASM Diddy.
3: The Way You Love You.
0: The Way You Love Me, Singlet. Thank you so much for calling. Hello?
5: Hello?
0: Welcome to the drive. Blackla, what's your name? Charlie, I guess Singlet, The Way You Love Me. ASM Diddy. Okay, so ASM Diddy. All right, thank you so much for that. Black lad, to my next caller. Three more to go. Hello? Nana?
6: I'm
0: not the moon. Now I'm sorry. Okay. That's what I hear all the time. Nice one. Prosper, I know what I'm
6: saying. The way you love me
0: by Singlet. A voice named Yanti Chaswa. Hello?
7: Blackla,
0: welcome to the drive.
7: Blackla,
0: your name?
7: Blackla,
0: what's your name? Charlie, we're here custody.
7: Blackla,
0: and then what am I Singlet and that's how I say? Singlets, the way you love me. Thank you so much for calling. All right. What about you two? I have a 1, 2, 3, 4, 5, 6, 7, 8, 9. I can't last caller. Who is going to be my last caller? 0500-97979 or 0500-997979. So far, it is 5 on one side, 4 on one side. So who is going to be my last caller that we wrap this up? Hello?
1: Blackla.
0: Welcome to the drive.
1: Thank you.
0: Your name, please.
1: Mommy,
0: Mommy, I have singlets, the way you love me. ISMDD.
1: Singlets,
0: the way you love me. Oh, it's IF55. Thank you so much. Maybe extra one account. You see, I'm about bracket. Inti, Charlie, I need one more person to help me choose a winner. Maybe for last, no. The other kind of final, because I have 5-5, you see. Hello?
6: Hello.
0: Welcome to the drive. What's your name? Nice one. Charlie Moore, singlets, the way you love me. I say, the old Twamahoy. Singlets. All right. Thank you so much for calling. Really, I appreciate that. Did you want to see? I can't pick any more calls because of time. Thank you so much. So, singlets with the way you love me had 6, and ISM with it had 5. So, I went up for today's push or flush. A singlet with a song, the way you love me. Enjoy.

biggest shout going out to my brother Singlet for winning today's Coach of Flush for his classic jam, The Way You Love Me. Better luck going out to ISM. This one was a tight one. It was actually a draw, and one person topped it up, and we had a winner out of it. So what we do is that if the song doesn't win within this month, you can feature the next month, and then we'll see how it goes. But thank you so much, one and all, for riding with us from 3 o'clock till this time. Spending 4 hours of your day with us is no joke. It basically shows that you love PM, you love Shino, and you love YFM. That is why you're always in tune and then vibing with us. My handle on socials is at PM the Presenter, PMDE Presenter. 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I want to be your friend on socials. 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Show produced by Quing Lynette. Together, we are the Fire Squad. Coming up next is Y Lounge with Mena and DJ QB. Stay safe, stay positive. God bless our homeland, Ghana, and make Africa great and strong. Have a good evening. Tomorrow is a holiday. We're still going to be here. Fire Squad are going to be here. It's going to be more music, less talk. More music and then less talk. But we're going to vibe tomorrow. Have a good evening. Black Love.

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right, so good evening. You welcome to the big Y97.9 fam. Ladies and gentlemen, boys and girls. It's an exciting evening right here on your favorite youth urban radio station right here in the Western region. And my name is Meshack Eugene Katier J. You can just call me Men Are Sports and I'll do some response to that. I'm here, not alone, but with my companion, yes, of course. And that is Evans Govenenson, DJ Q-Beat. And together, the two of us are actually serving you right here on the big Y97, the 9FM. How do we actually activate a show? That is good evening, good evening, good evening, good evening, good evening, good evening, good evening, good evening, and good evening.

0: yes, yes, yes. And so, officially, show has been activated right here on a big Y97.9 fam. Yeah. If you want to enjoy us on TikTok, we live on TikTok. It is Meshack Eugene. AKTIJ, or you can just search for my name. It is MENA_ADJEI. MENA_ADJEI. MENA_J. And you can actually join me live on TikTok. And so let me give some shouts to some crazy minds on the live right now. And I could see Kofi Smiler. Kofi Smiler, what's up? Locals, locals, let's join us live on TikTok right here on the big 197.9 fam. Prof Hess. Hey yo, Hess Motel, Wagwan, everything cool? Nice, nice. Thank you for joining me live on TikTok as well. Mr. Paul, Mr. Paul, Oxygen. Nana Fifi J, Nana Fifi J, also join us live on TikTok. Alright, Nika Creative, Mrs. Akosia, Mrs. Akosia, also join us live on TikTok. Beatrice Yara is also enjoying us. So Charlie, join us and double tap on the screen. Share the live to other people to join us right about now, right here on the big 1979 fam. Let's go. It's a crazy Tuesday evening where we normally come your way in the first hour. Amazing foreign session, foreign hip hop, just to spice up your night and keep you calm. In between the you know, the first hour, the second, and then the third hour, there comes the second hour. And so the second hour, we actually give you a bit of throwback or high life, and then we do the crazy session in the last hour. And so that's it, and that's how it looks like right here on Y Lounge each and every day from Monday to Friday. Between the two of us, Jack. And not a single song to the Black Stars of Ghana with Easy Black Star Squad. No. Hey! Black Stars, I just woke up and I'm a dumb wala. Yo, Chris, Chris, Stacy, Genesis, Ziyama, George Owusu, Joseph Mua, thank you. Alright, so, Black Stars, I took off for the moon. What are word here? Yeah! Because squad now coach never leads in an order. And now, what you want to say? Squad now. Coach Carlos never leads in the sinner slant in the blasters of Ghana. Charlie squad now. Oh, dang! That's what I'm crying. I know you have some kids what's that? Squad now, no one thing. Because I'm running to the Abdul Fatah with Shark Wenders, Nyama, and Twan Summer, you're moving out in Germany. Me who is gonna say, ah, kai, abakade, kai, kai, kai, kai, kai, kai, kai, kai, kai, kai, kai, kai, kai, kai, kai, yeah, my man, yo, we're riding sano on one agio, yes, one agio, I'm a Simon, we're riding sano on one agio, yes, one agio. Who's crowd and I'm saying hi England phone you know Panama phone crowd you mutiate now Croatia crowd yeah yeah you know yeah got cry and you know my young grab a board on pen one tree I'm in casting now crowd yeah yeah and sounds like massa but I start squats on a young grown on a good deal what shall I do say to pan better than Saremo actually I don't want day but it's in a nano short of so come on nobody. And then the squad here yeah, coach here yeah, free. Whoa. Black Star squad and our coach in our friend. I'm a patch on. Nyabutre. I am for Wakuma near Chisa. What do you see? I would tell you, Sani, I work you on the Tata Tania call. Hey, you know, Coach Carlos Kerenz. Sam 28 months ago and I want for now. Eja. And crying son can is a one shot definitely. Sam renting on a best I represent it kind of walk up in the middle. Watch in track. I want who be here me pa. If I chow ba, and come on the scene, be ya. Ujid Sakana. Walk up a day and him 2026. You went to me up with your home one day. And Tabrum Kruano. Every Canada, Mexico, and the US of A. And the Ababi PMO. Our mind conquering kind of Muana. I'm trying to say that is it possible that the senior national team, the Black Stars of Ghana, would be able to win the FIFA World Cup? And then, and this country, because you're bread. You didn't call on it, you didn't penny for it, you didn't. Yeah, you've been once a year, pa. Hey, you don't sue anyone, Jim Trimino. But part of Ghana bet me at the club. Yeah, then the club World Cup, Simon. I had a chance for my own day. About your Susi Yemino. And then, what Jim Trimino? Oh, GDS, said Ghana. I bet me at the World Cup now. Squad number the corner. Why not? I say, your friend. And I'm whining. And then, can I say, your friend? 0500 997979. 0500 997979 0500 997979 0500 997979 0500 997979 0500 997979 Exactly 8:34 lines will be activated for you to come through. Then you talk to me right here on a big Y97 Deny FM. Maybe I'll show. But not watching Pam on Papa. Maybe a Homano. I didn't have 2 minutes. No, I'm not going to show what Jenny. I didn't come on. I won't fear her. No, I'm not going to send you. I also want Jenny. I bet to me. But see, I need you. I need you. And suddenly say, I'm going to Jenny. From the master was over yonder, sir. They've been able to them from this year. The master on the cell by the sir. Obe kuchiri is in Fuano Yagu phone so no push the mama dia for SMS. I'm trying to say that the best you could do for me right now is just to put your messages together and send it to me so that I'll read it loud for the entire nation to hear what you actually want to say about what I'm actually asking you tonight on the show. And so it brings us back to our question. I am asking, can Ghana win the World Cup? Do you have issues with some of the players that has been called? What is your thoughts? What is your opinion? What is your notion? It is 0500 97979 0500 97979. As we continue to ascertain our point progressively on this particular show. And so, yeah, I mean, it's that simple. It's that simple, simple, simple. Very simple. And so send me a text message, ATRT, for lines to be activated for you to come through. Maybe sir, are you possible? Say Ghana. Maybe to me at your work cabin now. Squad now, Ghana, friend. Maybe you want my own pair. Maybe you want my own Yankee, the Nibeshim. I told you why, your mind, Papa. When I say what you're watching, make sure you're watching later on. But for now, this is what I want to do. Yeah. For now, the best I could do is to take you to Max Buy. 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Alright guys, we'll jump into a short commercial break right here on the big 197.9 FM. And I'm still reminding you on 0500-997979, 0500-997979, 0500-997979, 0500-997979. And what I'm asking Sekendi Takoradi tonight on the show is that Ghana, if it's me, Aji World Cup, you know, looking at the squad, coach, you know, Atunsa, a day afro, because it looks like in Mrenti way any of them walk up and on Wajintra Ewa Hon and no ASA at 0500-997979 0500-997979. Send a text message, mommy, later on, maybe a phone line's not to me. Yeah, didn't come on. Come on. Ewa Fia. I'll be back right now and don't go anywhere because we've got lots of music that has been loaded in the deck just for you to enjoy at wherever you find yourself. My name is Meshack Ejinika TAG, and all you could do is just to call me Mena Sports, and I'll do so and respond to that. And I'm here with the guy that is doing the play right here on the big Y97.9 FM, Ivan Skofeninsen, but the girls call him DJ Cubit. Ladies and gentlemen, boys and girls, let's go for a short commercial break. I'll be back shortly with more music. Oh, yo, guys, you can still join me live on TikTok, yeah? Mojo Mojo, what go on, my brother, how you doing, yeah? Why, officer, double, mommy, AC, you good? Yeah, I'm sure, definitely. And my Jaguar is also in there. All right, guys, thank you very much for joining the live, yeah? AC Stoke City. All right, let me go for a short commercial break. I'll be back shortly. Stay tuned.
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2: I didn't want to lie, sir. Oh, Mr. Q, you go from me, why? 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Mr. Q, you're saying, Yana, take it easy. As a woman for the how can I take it easy? Ojam, Nibusa, and my son, and Mumukun, I talk about my woman. Never got a car, and Munogam, as a nippet, and she ever will show. Woman, if Rabana, and yet you hear me, compare me, dream, Mr. Q, you be banum, let me who some of your bar. Now, ma'am, put in before your wood, a true dear here, and one say, why am I yours? Said you're sure to what was sort of call. But then we don't know you. Is that a patch of park? And I saw Banus, what you call? How? Woman, you're a yes, the Padina, and I say, it's not the house of fire. Unya shio kunu Ghana Limited at Aroma body Mr. Q abei adinti na wasa otro plan kom no didi awami say what be yase me hudibia jibi konum esa wako heba chemical and pharmacy dudu onso aro ko kunu Ghana Limited
3: takwa de ko nim dia pharmacy crisis the answer ebako pharmacy not chemist ben yak say chas we fie kuma madam drugstore shema junction evidence pharmacy wo agura kwanta ebutu afa kunu 0504906665 and 0545906665
2: thank you beko yema say dia ba I like that
4: FD ahwehwe sa JD and Crat, so you move at Jatumuse a year.
5: 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Did this shit on me?
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9: And you're listening to DJ Q Beat. Then they figure them be hardcore. That's all.
10: I'm a child. Yeah, me nesa mo pesa mo kumi ba me di pamocho.
11: Don't hurt me.
10: Pamocho.
11: Don't hurt me.

I'm not going to be able to do it.

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Where you go be? Cause me, I better never catch cause I had it, busy body, but I go feel rock. I better be new be. All my niggas in the ghetto, when they listen to my demo, so many people go blow the cause you up in the G, so make you never the

the catches and the watch and they would have been at the Nagasa. So you know, I'm going to be the video with the Babu that can be made with less. When I'm going to turn around the pillow, when I'm